a very good idea. Welcome along, Kick Up the 80s. This week it's a special. It's the story of 1981. All the trivia, all the tracks come from 1981. So we open up with Teardrop Explodes, Manchester's Finest, Julian Cope there in Reward. And then Kirsty MacColl, there's a guy down at Chip Shop swears he's Elvis. So the next 60 minutes, going to hear from Godly and Cream, John and Vangelis, XTC, The Passions. Story behind the song comes from Rainbow, Bit of Cool and the Gang and UB40 and Duran Duran. The number one single in America in the year and number one single in the UK as well were coming their way. What happened in 1981? Well, the Church of England allows the ordination of women priests. The new Bond film of the year was For Your Eyes Only. The first US test tube baby was born. And Ken Livingstone becomes leader of Greater London Council. Now, 10cc, of course, big band, but two of them broke away, Godly and Cream, to have hits like this.

Looking at 1981 in depth there. Loads of things going on in this particular year. Lady Diana and Prince Charles marry in this particular year. Bucks Fizz wins Eurovision. MTV launched in the USA, although it didn't come to Europe until 1987, but 81 in the US. Roger Moore is the new James Bond. First recognised cases of AIDS are reported in America. Chariots of Fire wins the Oscar for the best film. Best-selling single of the year. We're going to come on to that a little bit later on, but it was actually The Human League. At cinemas, we're watching things like Empire Strikes Back, The Raging Bull, Raiders of the Lost Ark and The Shining. If we were on TV watching the small box there, we were glued to new shows. Dynasty, Cagney and Lacey, Game for a Laugh, Only Fools and Horses, Tenko. And a small budget successful film of the time was Gregory's Girl. And these guys had a big record. John and Vangelis, I'll Find My Way Home.

0: Premiership Pop Quiz. Now, here's Jeff Dorsett.
1: So we're looking at the story of 1981, the news and the music. Right, three questions about this particular year. Right, name the other member of Soft Cell apart from Mark Almond. So Soft Cell were a duo. Mark Almond was one. Who was the other person? I played them a little earlier. Godly and Cream were in the group 10cc before they broke away as a duo. But what were the names of the other two members of 10cc? Godly and Cream, as in Kev Godley and Lol Cream, were in 10cc, then the other two members. And name the lead singer for Teardrop Explodes. We played them at top of the show. Name the lead singer of Teardrop Explodes. Now, these guys came out of Swindon.
2: New.
1: They're XTC. Remember the Brunel Rooms in Swindon?

talented group led by Andy Partridge and Colin Mullen. They are XTC, and Sergeant Rock is going to help me there playing Swindon's Finest, as it was there. Some of the songs that came out of the year, what a great year, 1981. Ultravox, Vienna, Duran Duran Goes on Film, Depeche Mode, Just Can't Get Enough, Queen and Bowie, Under Pressure, Squeeze, Label with Love, Toya, Thunder in the Mountains, real icon Toya at that time.

0: Kick Up the 80s looks at the story of 1981. I always think that's one of those things. You know the song there, I'm in love with a German film star, but you don't know who the artist was. It was The Passions playing right there on 1981.
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0: Right, this is where we give you a backstory to a particular hit. And this week we're going to go with Rainbow and I Surrender. Made number 3 in the UK from an album called Difficult to Cure. This particular song, penned by Russ Ballard, who many, many years before that had been in Adam Faith's backing band, The Roulettes. He was also the lead voice of Argent on Hold Your Head Up. But he also wrote Since You've Been Gone, a couple of great songs, this and I Surrender. It was the biggest hit single for the group, Rainbow, produced by Roger Glover of Deep Purple. Bill Byford of Saxon said that Russ Ballard actually offered it to them before it was recorded by Rainbow, but they actually didn't go with it. Rock Till You Drop. This I Surrender. These are Rainbow.

0: great rock voice of Graham Bonnet. I think he was in a group in the 60s called The Marbles.
1: Wow.
0: That's I Surrender. Love it. Rainbow. Well, sort of thing going on in 1981. News headlines. President Reagan is shot in the chest by a would-be assassin. Remember his name? John Hinckley was the name of the guy. The space shuttle Columbia, first reusable spacecraft, went up into space at the time there. Right, if you were looking at sport in America, for our US friends there, baseball was won by, that's the World Series they call it. Always funny, I think that is, because it's played, America and Canada are playing it there, but they call it a World Series. And that was won by the LA Dodgers. Oakland Raiders won the football. And Boston Celtics won the hoops, or as it's known, basketball there. And New York Islanders won on the ice there with the hockey. The record of the year, we're going to play it a little bit later on. Betty Davis Eyes by Kim Carnes. Album of the year, Double Fantasy by John Lennon and Yoko Ono. And the song of the year was the same one, Betty Davis Eyes. Award winners in 1981. If you went to the movies here, the best picture was Chariots of Fire. The best director was Warren Beatty in Reds. Katharine Hepburn won Best Actress for On Golden Pond. And Henry Fonda also won Best Actor for the same movie. The top grossing movies in 1981 in reverse order. At number five, Stripes. At four, Arthur. That was the thing with Dudley Moore, wasn't it? At three, Porky's. Two, we mentioned it there, On Golden Pond. And Raiders of the Lost Ark. Right, but some of the cool guys were around. These were Cool and the Gang. Jones versus Jones. Nice slow jam here.

0: Spotlight in 1981. Kool and the Gang. Jones versus Jones.
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0: Man, this one, especially for my buddy Junior Cope, big fan of UB40. This is the 1 in 10.

Looking at the Billboard charts for the end of the year of 1981. In reverse order, this was what they were, from 10 up to number 1. Number 10, Celebration, Cool and the Gang. At 9, Smokey Robinson and Being With You. 8 was Kiss on My List from Daryl Hall and John Oates. 7, Queen of Hearts, Juice Newton. At 6, Dolly Parton doing 9 to 5. At 5, Physical, Olivia Newton-John. 4, Tide is High, Blondie. 3, One That You Love, Air Supply. At 2, Jesse's Girl, Rick Springfield. And at number 1 was this.

Engineer Child in Billboard, that was the number one single, Betty Davis Eyes. That's done there by Kim Carnes. Right, let's give you the answer to the quiz. Hopefully you managed to get 3 out of 3. Name the other member of Soft Cell apart from Mark Almond. The guy's name? Dave Ball. Question number 2. Godley and Cream broke away as a duo and they were in the group 10cc. But who were the other two members of 10cc? Eric Stewart and Graham Goldman were those members we were looking for. And name the lead singer of Teardrop Explodes. That is Julian Cope. So if you've got Julian Cope, Eric Stewart and Graham Goldman and Dave Ball for Soft Cell, give yourselves a pat on the back.

0: It's a jam doing Absolute Beginners. 1981, the story of, as we are looking right the way through. Right, the songwriting team of Glenn Tilbrook and Chris Difford are the success that Squeeze has because they get some great songs. But we're talking here very much about Paul Carrack being on a particular track of theirs called Tempted. So here's a chat I had with Chris Difford.
1: Yeah, no, well, he sings it so brilliantly, doesn't he? He's a master vocalist.
2: I'll tell you something, Chris, about the turn of various lyrics. I once on a radio show had five people, one after another, on the line trying to do the lyrics as fast as you guys would sing them on Hourglass. And
1: yeah,
2: they just could not repeat it fast enough or make it happen about Take It to the Bridge. And they just couldn't get it together. That was so different as well as a song. I mean, where was that inspired from, Chris?
1: I don't know. I mean, it was just something that came up one day in rehearsals. It's just one of those uncanny things, you know, it just happened.
2: So is it good that you and Glenn have been writing again?
1: Yeah, it's fabulous news, I think, yeah.
2: Been 10 years? Been about 10 years, Chris?
1: Yeah, it's been really, really interesting. You know, we're really pulling the stops out, as they say.
2: Sure. I mean, your lyrics have always been, on everything you've ever done, so different. I mean, I know Call for Cats was what broke it in the beginning, but I don't think we'd ever heard anything like that by way of lyrics. And it was at the time a new wave, but really, your lyrics were just inspirational. Where did they all come from?
1: I don't know where they come from. You know, it's a gift that I kind of was born with, I guess. And I must say I'm extremely fortunate to be able to do what I do. I'm extremely grateful for the journey that I've had, and you know, I can't complain at all.

And we're squeezed and tempted with the great voice there. The voice of Paul Carrick. That's about where we've got to leave it. Let's go out with the number one single as far as the UK was concerned in 1981. It's the only way to go.

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1: Oh, a plumber's van. Ah, just what I need. What's the number? 01273 84. Oh, missed it.
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0: that song.
1: Welcome along. It is Supersonic 70s. I'm Jeff Dorsett, going to be in the deck chair for the next 60 minutes. So we open up with a guy that was originally a Marmalade, went up for a solo career, did Hallelujah Freedom, but we played your Sweet Illusion. Here's Junior Campbell. And then Rock Till You Drop with Foreigner and Hot Blooded, right there. Right, what do we got? Well, we've got Edwin Starr coming up for Leslie Ann in Bexhill. A double-decker, Arnando Leone. Yes, he wants Roxy Music. We'll get on to that. Cover from another brother, A Squeeze, Do Wings. Classic album, David Bowie and Pin-Ups. And a couple of interviews. Tunde, lead voice for Lighthouse Family, and John Davidson, lead voice with Yes. Tunde's going to be talking about James Taylor, and John Davidson, he's referring to Jethro Tull. And if you want to get in touch, please do so. The email is chunkyjeff@gmail.com. Or you can get me on WhatsApp, 077-844-89469. Also got a great track coming up from the 70s, from The Jam, especially for Nick and Joe Watson in Derby. Right, now this is a great album that came out from the main man, Bob Dylan, going here, Tangled Up in Blue.

best things he ever did in the 70s. The great Bob Dylan here. And there's a wonderful documentary out there, A Complete Unknown it was called. Saw it on an aeroplane journey. It is fabulous. If you get a chance to see that, I urge you to go right and see that. Right, I've got an email here from Leslie Ann in Bexhill-on-Sea. She and I remember clubs. I mean, I saw the Beatles in Romford in goodness knows when, way back in time there. I think it was the Gaumont. But she went to a club in Romford and she said, I loved this particular track, Edwin Starr. And it was written by a good friend of mine, Spike Edney. He's the keyboard player and also the music director for Queen since 1984. But before that, in the 70s, he was working with a number of bands, Boomtown Rats being one, before he joined Queen. And he was actually the music director and working with Benny King as well. But he actually wrote this song, so I'm going to play this one, especially for Leslie Ann. And if you can't dance to this, you've got a hole in your soul, madam. We are going with Happy Radio.

0: play that one, especially for her dance group as well. I think it's called Groove. But we remember Romford and the club that it had right there.
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0: Now, this is where we give you a backstory to a particular hit. And this week on Supersonic 70s, we're going to 1971 for Ringo Starr and It Don't Come Easy. Made number four in the UK from an album called Ringo. Now, he actually wrote this song, did Ringo, and he got a lot of help from his mate George Harrison. If you listen carefully during the guitar solo, you can hear backing singers throw in a Hare Krishna, which is a nod to George's My Sweet Lord as well. The intro to the song was sung by Peter Hamm and Tom Evans, them of Badfinger. When Ringo assembled his all-star band in 1989, including, get this, in the band, Dr. John, Clarence Clemons out of Bruce Springsteen's band, Billy Preston and Joe Walsh. This was the opening number that the band always started the tour with. He also did this song with Joe Walsh when Ringo was definitely inducted into the Rock and Roll Hall of Fame in 2015. So, story behind the song. Ringo, when you're ready.

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1: Now, here's Jeff Dorsett.
2: And a very good day to you. Welcome along to Supersonic 70s. Three questions for you, just for fun. I'll give you the answers in about 30 minutes. Question number one, it's just for fun, it's no prizes. Question number one, who recorded Lovely Day? Question number one, who recorded Lovely Day? Question number two, songs in the 70s. Baby Makes Her Blue Jeans Talk and Sylvia's Mother, both hits for whom? Got to get it exactly right. Baby Makes Her Blue Jeans Talk and Sylvia's Mother. Who is it? Question number three, who was the leader of the band King Crimson? Married to Toya Wilcox, by the way. Who was the leader of King Crimson? Right, especially for Nick and Joe Watson from Derby, been in touch recently. Now, they say they're like the back end of the 70s and into the 80s. So I'll tell you what I'm going to do for you, Nick and Joe. Here's a song that just doesn't get played at all. But I thought this is great. It's done by The Jam. Now, Paul Weller, the Modfather, loves soul music. And he decided that he was going to record this, originally done, of course, by Curtis Mayfield. This is Move On Up. These are The Jam.

terrific stuff there, and the horns were wonderful in that particular track. Jam doing Curtis Mayfield's A Cover from Another Brother. Move on up it is. Now, earlier on, when I was playing Happy Radio, I mentioned the band Queen, and my very good friend Spike Edney is the keyboard player and music director. So I thought we'd dig in for this one. It was actually not a hit at all. It was, in fact, a miss. But it was off the very first Queen album. Came out in 73. This is Keep Yourself Alive.

took them until Seven Seas Arrive to actually get a hit. That was actually a miss. Keep Yourself Alive. Terrific stuff there. Now, I was talking earlier about movies, and obviously so many different movies have come out recently, including the Bob Dylan one. But have you seen the Elton John one, Rocket Man? Now, the thing about it is there were so many acts in the UK, made it first in America, and then they came back to the UK and had success. ELO being one, Dire Straits being another, Police is another. Coldplay, all these people, but Elton John in particular, he played the troubadour in California, Los Angeles, and he got great reviews there and had great success. So I thought what we do is go back to one of his early songs. This is Skyline Pigeon.

0: Wonderful. Skyline Pigeon, Reg. Elton John for you there. Skyline Pigeon. Love it. And if you want to get a request on Supersonic 70s, it's so easy. 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Or you can get me on WhatsApp, 077-844-89469. Now, that's exactly what Orlando Leone has done, because he's saying, Jeff, you know, best of British, you have to put in Brian Ferry and Roxy Music. So I'll tell you what we're going to do. This is a track from 1974, and it's one of these.
1: The best of British Supersonic 70s with Jeff Dossett.
0: It's called The Thrill of It All for Orlando.

0: song or an artist could be a solo artist, it could be a band, as it is there, Roxy Music, picked out there by Nando, and send it on an email, chunkyjeff@gmail.com. Just specifically mark it as Best of British and I will play it for you. Get involved. We'd love you to. Right, now, interview time. Tunde, lead voice for the Lighthouse family. And I asked him very much about inspirations, and he came up with some good names here. What about your early inspirations? You know, when you were a young man growing up in London, who were your early inspirations? Were there sort of people who you thought, that's why I want to be in the music industry?
1: Oh, yeah, for sure. I mean, I can tell you that I was born in London, and right, so, but I went back to Nigeria when I was about five because my biological father died. I mean, I have a stepfather, I still do.
0: Mm-hmm.
1: But my biological father died when I was about five. So my mother went back to Nigeria with my sister, relocated. So mm-hmm. I grew up in Nigeria, grew up in Lagos, listened to the radio a lot. You know, my mom even enrolled me in the choir. So I was a choir boy as a kid. So I'd always loved singing. So I would say growing up in that environment, some of the artists that were like constants, staples on the radio station were people like Bill Withers was a staple. Earth, Wind and Fire. There was James Taylor in particular. I really liked James Taylor.
0: Mm-hmm.
1: And you know, the obvious ones like Michael Jackson and stuff like that. But like people like James Taylor and say Bill Withers and Marvin Gaye, even though I never really thought I would be involved in as a career, as a making music, as a musician, I always just loved those artists. In fact, I remember there was a song by James Taylor when I grew up back then called Carolina in My Mind,
0: mm-hmm.
1: which I just loved that song. And I think there was something about James Taylor's tone of voice that actually, as a kid, I kind of used to think, oh, who is this Nigerian singing this? Because his voice just always sounded like he was just somebody like this Nigerian guy that was sitting next to you and just having a conversation. That was the tone.

0: selected there by Tunde, Carolina in My Mind, James Taylor. Right, just have a second interview involving Yes, but before we get there, let's give you the answer to the quiz. Question number one, who recorded Lovely Day? And he actually mentioned him, didn't he, in the little interview there. Bill Withers did that. Songs along the way there. Number two, I said, who did Baby Makes Her Blue Jeans Talk and Sylvia's Mother? And what you needed was Dr. Hook and The Medicine Show to get it right, because they changed it to Dr. Hook later, but Dr. Hook, The Medicine Show. And question number three, who was the leader of King Crimson? The answer, Robert Fripp. So if you've got Robert Fripp and Dr. Hook and The Medicine Show, Bill Withers, give yourselves a pat on the back. Right, we're talking here with John Davison, lead voice with Yes, and talking very much about albums taking over from singles. In the 70s, albums started to take over from singles, and it fell right for the band, I think.
1: You know, you're absolutely right. All the stars aligned. They brought forth this intelligent music that the world was ready for at that perfect moment.
0: Sure.
1: And you're right. Album orientation, AOR, album oriented rock, was king at the time.
0: Yeah.
1: And Yes, we're at the forefront. It was just a beautiful cohesion of, again, you know, all the stars aligning.
0: Yeah. Now, I can't really imagine Yes wanting to support anybody, and I wonder who they might have gone out with and toured. You know, I know they've done cruises and a wide variety of different things, but I always sort of see, because of the length of your songs and the albums, that Yes doesn't support anybody. But I don't know, maybe they did.
1: Yeah, that's a very good point. I know Chris Squire used to tell me stories about when they first toured with Jethro Tull.
0: Yeah.
1: Now, those were early days, so I think Yes were opening for Jethro Tull. Is that right?
0: Yeah, could well be. I mean, Ian Anderson's a wonderful guy. I mean, he's such an intelligent individual. I mean, he's a laird in Scotland. He's got a salmon fishing farm, but he's really, really clever. And he always tells me the story of winning at the Grammys the award for the heavy rock band, and they beat Metallica. And he said, you can't believe how we could beat them.
1: Yeah, that's right. Yes, I've seen some video clips of that. Amazing, yeah. Chris always had a great story about Ian. He said that, you know, he so much radiated this character of Aqualung on stage.
0: Yeah.
1: That he wore the same sweaty, crumpled up outfit, his Aqualung sort of homeless guy's outfit, every night. Yeah. And after the show, he actually purposefully crumpled it into a very small box.
0: Yes.
1: So it could never breathe, and it just fermented over the course of the tour. But that was the Aqualung character. Amazing.
0: Oh, incredible. Now, your tour of America, obviously featuring Fragile, what a reaction you got. I think you did about 30-odd dates, but presumably coast to coast. But what a fantastic reaction you had there, John.
1: We were really re-energized, I think, by that reaction. There's something so near and dear to fans' hearts when you come to the Fragile album and some of those other full or, you know, album-oriented albums, which don't just highlight singles, obviously, but every song takes you on this journey, and there's a nice cohesion there. And to play it from tip to tail, and also, Jeff, to include the silence between the songs.
0: Yeah.
1: So we weren't speaking, and then to hear, you know, to have that sort of dramatic silence there where you could hear a pin drop, that was also very powerful, and it sort of gave more legitimacy to the journey, much like the journey that people would take when listening to Fragile in their bedrooms, for example, growing up. So we were recreating that from tip to tail on stage. Very powerful for both the band and the audience.
0: Yeah.

And a very good idea. Welcome along, Kick Up the 80s. This week it's a special. It's the story of 1981. All the trivia, all the tracks come from 1981. So we open up with Teardrop Explodes, Manchester's Finest, Julian Cope there in Reward. And then Kirsty MacColl, there's a guy down at Chip Shop, swears he's Elvis. So the next 60 minutes, going to hear from Godly and Cream, John and Vangelis, XTC, The Passions. Story behind the song comes from Rainbow, Bit of Cool and the Gang and UB40 and Duran Duran. The number one single in America in the year, and number one single in the UK as well, were coming their way. What happened in 1981? Well, the Church of England allows the ordination of women priests. The new Bond film of the year was For Your Eyes Only. The first US test tube baby was born. And Ken Livingstone becomes leader of Greater London Council. Now, 10cc, of course, big band, but two of them broke away, Godly and Cream, to have hits like this.

Looking at 1981 in depth there. Loads of things going on in this particular year. Lady Diana and Prince Charles marry in this particular year. Bucks Fizz wins Eurovision. MTV launched in the USA, although it didn't come to Europe until 1987, but 81 in the US. Roger Moore is the new James Bond. First recognised cases of AIDS are reported in America. Chariots of Fire wins the Oscar for the best film. Best-selling single of the year. We're going to come on to that a little bit later on, but it was actually The Human League. At cinemas, we're watching things like Empire Strikes Back, The Raging Bull, Raiders of the Lost Ark and The Shining. If we were on TV watching the small box there, we were glued to new shows. Dynasty, Cagney and Lacey, Game for a Laugh, Only Fools and Horses, Tenko. And a small budget successful film of the time was Gregory's Girl. And these guys had a big record. John and Vangelis, I'll Find My Way Home.

0: Premiership Pop Quiz. Now, here's Jeff Dorsett.
1: So we're looking at the story of 1981, the news and the music. Right, three questions about this particular year. Right, name the other member of Soft Cell apart from Mark Arman. So Soft Cell were a duo. Mark Arman was one. Who was the other person? I played them a little earlier. Godly and Cream were in the group 10cc before they broke away as a duo. But what were the names of the other two members of 10cc? Godly and Cream, as in Kev Godley and Lol Cream, were in 10cc, then the other two members. And name the lead singer for Teardrop Explodes. We played them at top of the show. Name the lead singer of Teardrop Explodes. Now, these guys came out of Swindon.
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1: 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Remember the Brunel Rooms in Swindon?

Vitality Group, led by Andy Partridge and Colin Mullen. They are XTC, and Sergeant Rock is going to help me there, playing Swindon's Finest, as it was there. Some of the songs that came out of the year, what a great year, 1981. Ultravox, Vienna, Duran Duran Goes on Film, Depeche Mode, Just Can't Get Enough. Queen and Bowie, Under Pressure, Squeeze, Label with Love. Toya, Thunder in the Mountains, real icon, Toya, at that time.

0: kick out of the 80s looks at the story of 1981. I always think that's one of those things. You know the song there, I'm in love with a German film star, but you don't know who the artist was. It was The Passions playing right there on 1981.
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0: Right, this is where we give you a backstory to a particular hit. And this week we're going to go with Rainbow and I Surrender. Made number three in the UK from an album called Difficult to Cure. This particular song, penned by Russ Ballard, who many, many years before that had been in Adam Faith's backing band, The Roulettes. He was also the lead voice of Argent on Hold Your Head Up. But he also wrote Since You've Been Gone, a couple of great songs, this and I Surrender. It was the biggest hit single for the group Rainbow, produced by Roger Glover of Deep Purple. Bill Byford of Saxon said that Russ Ballard actually offered it to them before it was recorded by Rainbow, but they actually didn't go with it. Rock Till You Drop. This I Surrender. These are Rainbow.

0: great rock voice of Graham Bonnet. I think he was in a group in the 60s called The Marbles.
1: Wow.
0: That's I Surrender. Love it. Rainbow. Well, sort of thing going on in 1981. News headlines. President Reagan is shot in the chest by a would-be assassin. Remember his name? John Hinckley was the name of the guy. The Space Shuttle Columbia, first reusable spacecraft, went up into space at the time there. Right, if you were looking at sport in America, for our US friends there, baseball was won by, that's the World Series they call it. Always funny, I think that is, because it's played, America and Canada are playing it there, but they call it a World Series. And that was won by the LA Dodgers. Oakland Raiders won the football. And Boston Celtics won the hoops, or as it's known, basketball there. And New York Islanders won on the ice there with the hockey. The record of the year, we're going to play it a little bit later on. Betty Davis Eyes by Kim Carnes. Album of the year, Double Fantasy by John Lennon and Yoko Ono. And the song of the year was the same one, Betty Davis Eyes. Award winners in 1981. If you went to the movies here, the best picture was Chariots of Fire. The best director was Warren Beatty in Reds. Katharine Hepburn won Best Actress for On Golden Pond. And Henry Fonda also won Best Actor for the same movie. The top grossing movies in 1981 in reverse order. At number five, Stripes. At four, Arthur. That was the thing with Dudley Moore, wasn't it? At three, Porky's. Two, we mentioned it there, On Golden Pond. And Raiders of the Lost Ark. Right, but some of the cool guys were around. These were Kool & the Gang. Jones versus Jones. Nice slow jam here.

0: Spotlight in 1981. Kool and the Gang. Jones versus Jones.
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0: Man, this one, especially for my buddy Junior Cope, big fan of UB40. This is the 1 in 10.

Number 10, Celebration, Cool and the Gang. At 9, Smokey Robinson and Being With You. 8 was Kiss on My List from Daryl Hall and John Oates. 7, Queen of Hearts, Juice Newton. At 6, Dolly Parton doing 9 to 5. At 5, Physical, Olivia Newton-John. 4, Tidies High, Blondie. 3, One That You Love, Air Supply. At 2, Jesse's Girl, Rick Springfield. And at number 1 was this.

Engineer Child in Billboard, that was the number one single, Bette Davis Eyes. As done there by Kim Carnes. Right, let's give you the answer to the quiz. Hopefully you managed to get 3 out of 3. Name the other member of Soft Cell apart from Mark Almond. The guy's name? Dave Ball. Question number 2. Godly and Cream broke away as a duo and they were in the group 10cc. But who were the other two members of 10cc? Eric Stewart and Graham Goldman were those members we were looking for. And name the lead singer of Teardrop Explodes. That is Julian Cope. So if you've got Julian Cope, Eric Stewart and Graham Goldman and Dave Ball for Soft Cell, give yourselves a pat on the back.

0: That's a jam doing Absolute Beginners. 1981, the story of, as we are looking right the way through. Right, the songwriting team of Glenn Tilbrook and Chris Difford are the success that Squeeze has because they get some great songs. But we're talking here very much about Paul Carrack being on a particular track of theirs called Tempted. So here's a chat I had with Chris Difford.
1: Yeah, no, well, he sings it so brilliantly, doesn't he? He's a master vocalist.
2: I'll tell you something, Chris, about the turn of various lyrics. I once on a radio show had five people, one after another, on the line trying to do the lyrics as fast as you guys would sing them on Hourglass. And yeah, they just could not repeat it fast enough or make it happen about Take It to the Bridge. And they just couldn't get it together. That was so different as well as a song. I mean, where was that inspired from, Chris?
1: I don't know. I mean, it was just something that came up one day in rehearsals. It's just one of those uncanny things, you know, it just happened.
2: So is it good that you and Glenn have been writing again?
1: Yeah, it's fabulous news, I think, yeah.
2: Been 10 years. Time. Been about 10 years, Chris?
1: Yeah, it's been really, really interesting. You know, we're really pulling the stops out, as they say.
2: Sure. I mean, your lyrics have always been, on everything you've ever done, so different. I mean, I know Call for Cats was what broke it in the beginning, but I don't think we'd ever heard anything like that by way of lyrics. And it was at the time a new wave, but really your lyrics were just inspirational. Where did they all come from?
1: I don't know where they come from. You know, it's a gift that I kind of was born with, I guess. And I must say I'm extremely fortunate to be able to do what I do. I'm extremely grateful the journey that I've had, and you know, I can't complain at all.

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The voice of Paul Carrick. That's about where we've got to leave it. Let's go out with the number one single as far as the UK was concerned in 1981. It's the only way to go.

0: How you doing? Welcome along to the Stan Berry Show. Don't you know? Okay, we just kick things off that a time with the band called Shalimar. Yeah, they got together then in 1975. The song's called I Can Make You Feel So Good. I checked the so in there, by the way. That was 1982 they charted with that song in the U of K and the United States of the Americas. Some great stuff. Max Romeo, we got Valentino's, Desmond Decker, Liquid Gold, Harry Nils. So many good things to play for you. So without any fear of contradiction, nearly said something else then. What are you going to say, young lady? What are you going to say out there to me?
1: Are you ready? Let's go.
0: Okay. Let's go.

0: Oh, baby. What a cracking three then, eh? Right at the top, you had Max Ozo and Kamsia. They got some weird, weird names, these people. The song was called Wonderful Life, and it is, if it's good, it ain't so good if it's bad. And that was originally done by the band called Black. Very, very slow, nice, sexy song, eh? And after that, you had a very old one back to 1951, the Valentinos. It was then covered by the Rolling Stones. It's called It's All Over Now, Baby. They nicked it. They got it, baby. Had a massive hit with that on Decca Records. You really wanted to know that, didn't you, gang? Yeah. And then we had the lovely reggae mix. Let's have a jingle to make it properly. Yeah, what do you say? What do you say, baby? Okay, okay.
1: Number one producer.
0: Number one DJ.
1: Number one factor. Scene. Blop, blop, blop, blop.
0: And that, of course, was Desmond Decca. And you know what? You can get it if you really want. You can get good music. Just stay tuned. Do not leave Stan, because I have got the plan.

Oh, getting these backing tracks absolutely spot on, eh? And it's so good, I'll knock on some wood. That was Liquid Gold. And Dance Yourself Dizzy. So you're making your bit of breakfast early in the morning, or maybe a bit later, 10 o'clock even, yeah? And you're thinking, oh, I've got to have a little dance around the old island there. Everybody's got islands these days, haven't they? My mother's island was called a cupboard. Yeah! And above that, the wonderful Mr. Billy Joel. Do you know what? He was born in 1949. He came from the Bronx in New York City, see, huh? That'd be one of those impressionists on the telly. No, it'd have to be the radio. I got the face for the radio. Say you do, and the song was called Piano Man. Great song. I thought they'd chuck that one in there. Yeah.

how do you do? Oh, that was another great day. They're all great, yeah? They're all great, I reckon. I hope you agree with me, I really do. You just had Lena. And she was Looking for Love. Now, Looking for Love is the title I went on this week. I think there's about 8-9 songs that's got love in them, because that's what music is mainly all about. But this Looking for Love, I found attractive when I was going through all the music. So I put about 4 different songs. They're all different, by the way. They're not all the same Looking for Love. So you stand by and spot all those Looking for Loves, baby. That was Lena. Above that was Billie Eilish, or as I like to call her, Billie Eilish. Yeah. What was I made for? Well, I don't know about that, really. To be super cool. And the top of the 3 was Mr. Harry Nilsson. And Lullaby in Ragtime. Classic song. Classic. This is Those Average White Band. And Pick Up the Pieces, baby. You might be saying, do you know what? This guy's absolutely cracking. You know, it's 6 o'clock in the morning. Like, I'm trying to listen to, you know. I have to get under the home wave first. Whatever it was called back in the day. This is music to make you feel good and get your foot and get your toe to bed. AWB, thank you very much.

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1: Well, they're not for anybody else's ears now, are they? So, you had a bit of reggae then from Carlton and the Shoes. Now, that's a different name. Yeah, those Shoes are something special. So, we could call them Carlton and the Dr. Martens or something. There are other Shoes available. That song was also called Love Me Forever. Nice bit of reggae. And above that, Karen Ramirez. Ramirez. Mexican? I don't know. Looking for Love. That was another one. We're all different, as I said. Same titles, all different. Ladies and gentlemen, boys and girls, giraffes and apes and dogs and cats, it's now time for the coffee break.

0: Hi there. 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
1: Yeah, I do.
0: On Stax Records, yeah. The theme from Shaft in the background. Had a nice bit of soul then, didn't you? Oh, God, I'm spoiling you so much. Just had King Floyd and Groove Me here. Above that, the King of Soul and Rock and Roll, Otis Redding. So you had the Queen, Aretha Franklin, and then you had Otis Redding. And sure had a handle, baby.

Okay, you just had then the Scissor Sisters. How do they call themselves the Scissor Sisters when there's men in there? That's what I want to know. That's a man singing that. It was called Only the Horses. Above that, of course, you had the reggae. This is why I'm playing Return to Django in the background. Toots and the Maytals. The song was called 5446 Was My Number. Now listen, Trevor Searle, he's out there somewhere, my old mate there from Inblaze. Trevor, can you please give me a message or something and explain to me what that means? 5446 was my number. It's not my number, but there you go. And he had a little bit of disco, you know, baby. There went Johnny Reggae. Johnny Reggae, lay on me with Toots and the Maytals.

0: the action is.
1: Check it out. We got action with the one and only Stan Mary. Mercy, Mr. Percy.

0: big country. Let's have something appropriate, shall we? That's a big word for a 12-year-old.
1: This weekend, where the action is.
0: You got the action with the one and only Stan Barry. Making your morning go so fast, your evening go so fast, even the middle of the night when you're asleep. You just had then Four Off the Door. Captain Antoniel, Love Will Keep Us Together. Mr. Max Romeo, huh? Yes, you remember him. It's called I Don't Want to Lose Your Love. But he used to sing a certain song about certain dreams, didn't he? Yeah. Do you remember that? Anybody used to come to my shows, they used to play it live. And he always go, ooh, he's a naughty boy. And above that, the Chainsmokers, Shouldn't Do It. Very, very bad for you. The song was called Roses. I thought they were chocolates. There are other chocolates available. Don't forget that. And the top of the four, which was Jay and Dot's Rock Spots. That's right, I've got a new one. Yes. I come all the way from Spain. I play John and Vangelis. And I'll find my way home. You never will. You'll be out in that sunshine forever. It's called Jay and Dot's Rock Spots. Stand by, everybody. We have the one and only Motown Montage. A mixture of music and magical entertainment. Good, that took some talking about, yeah. Here we go.
2: Musical power. Tam Lamotown.

0: like this. It's all about cigars. It's called Havana. Mendoza. Robert Mendoza was his name. Okay. So that was the Motown montage. You had a great one from the Spinners. You might say, can't remember them really being involved. Yes, two of them were backing singers for The Temptations and The Four Tops. Full of useless information. Above that was Marilyn McCoo and Billy Davis. You don't have to be a star, they were singing about. Connection there, Billy Davis was in one of the bands. Now, write it in one of the Tamla Motown bands. Write it in on a postcard to Stan Berry. Stan the man, he'll get to me. Like Father Christmas, he gets all of those presents, letters and things. And top of the trio was Mr. Stevie Wonder, Mighty Thunder. We can work it out. Well, did he work out that it was actually a Beatles song? Yeah? We can work it out, baby. That was on the
1: musical Tamla Motown.

0: Right, we have a bit of station information for you right now. Very important, you've got to stick
1: to this. Must be 18 years and older. ID required, drink responsibly.
0: Exactly.

The Old Saints. Never ever. Different version, but it's there. Get on with it, you. You Old Saints, you.

0: Oh, they weren't.
1: And they're doing a bit of rapping, they're doing a little bit of this and a little bit of that and a little bit of everything. Wow! So Stan has got the plan, and that is to say bye-bye, but there is some more music to come. I'm going to leave you some nice ones now. This one, Would I Lie to You, Charles and Eddie Edwards.

So that's Charles and Eddie, and would I lie to you, baby? Of course I wouldn't. I won't lie to you and tell you there's another song before I have to say bye-bye. Great duo, of course, Charles and Eddie. Yeah, baby. One of my favorite songs of all time, Mr. Mick Hucknall, is Simply Red. Simply brilliant. And the song, of course, was called Stars. Anyone who ever held you. Bye-bye, bye-bye.

and the Hermits with Silhouette. Good morning. Welcome to Saturday, the 29th of August. Bank holiday weekend, Saturday not live, unfortunately, due to worky commitments today.

0: That's John Lennon with Imagine here on the Big L. Well, once again, a very good morning. Welcome to the Bank Holiday weekend. 29th of August it is today. Welcome along to Saturday Night Live. All the usual features in the show, though. We will be looking at number ones on this day in our decades feature. We will have a mystery tune for you to ponder around, and we'll play that around about 10 to 10-ish.
1: Music. That's our middle name.
0: It's bread.

Dance Hour with Angel Eyes. Now, just for fun this morning, don't message, don't email, don't call, because this is just for fun. Normally, I wouldn't do a mystery track, but a few of you messaged and said, can I still do a mystery tune? So, yeah, I still do a mystery tune. There you go. That's today's. Upside.

0: There you go. If you know what that is, keep it to yourself. And we'll let you know a little bit later. I'll do a few cluesies throughout the show as well.
1: Oh, there's an electrician. Just what I want. What's the number? 01227 39. Ah! Missed it.
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2: Motown.
0: Big Gal. Yes, that's the Temptations. A little bit of Tamla Motown this morning here on Big L International. Well, if you just join me, a very good morning. It's Saturday, the 29th of August. National Lemon Juice Day today, International Cabernet Day, and National Chop Suey Day. So there you go, a good glass of Cabernet with a chop suey and a squeeze of lemon juice on top, and you've done the day.

I don't know why I love you like I do. I don't know why, but I do. And I don't know why you thrill me like you do. 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

There we go. That is today's Upside Down Inside Out mystery tune. If you know what it is, keep it to yourself. We'll reveal it later on. All I need is the air that I breathe. According to the Hollies.

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Okay, that's today's Upside Down Inside Out Mystery Tune. Don't message in today. We're not live today. Don't message in today. A clue to the name of the band, the Glam Rock Band. Yes. They were originally named after a dinosaur, but shortened their name when they had better chart success.

Jet Harrison, Tony Meehan. Procol Harum's Chris Coppin is 81 today. Yeah, Lenny Henry is 68 today. He needs to learn to shut his mouth lately. 68 is Lenny Henry. Eddie Reader. Lead vocalist of Fairground Attraction was Eddie Reader. Is Eddie Reader. They still do it, don't they? 67 today. There you go, some celebrity birthdays. It's Elvis.

0: Peter and Gordon, Sunday for Tea here on Big L International, 29th of August, the bank holiday weekend. If you just join me, a very good morning to you. Nice to have your company. We're not live today, we're cardboard in today due to some working commitments I've got. But should be back to normal week after next.
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0: Oh, there's an electrician. Just what I want. What's the number? 01227 39.
1: Ah!
0: Missed it.
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That's a love affair, Day Without Love, decades time now. Number ones on this day across three decades today, 62, 72 and 82, 7 weeks at the top of the charts for Frank Ifield, this day in 1962.

it's funny how that charted rather late after the school holidays, but there we are. Everybody still went out and bought it, kept it at the top of the charts for 3 weeks. 4 weeks at the top of the charts for our 1982 number one, Dexy's Midnight Runners.

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There we go, that was today's mystery tune, and it was, of course, a dinosaur. Name of a dinosaur? Well, the dinosaur was Tyrannosaurus Rex, but you knew that, shortened to T-Rex, and it was Born to Boogie.

0: Manfred Manzer's band, Davies on the Road Again. 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
0: 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And 5 o'clock today, it's Rick. Danny's Chart Show at 6 o'clock. 7, it's Frank and Phil at 8 o'clock. And that's it from me. And I will be back tomorrow afternoon at 3 o'clock for Just Great Songs on a Sunday. Wherever you're up to, have a fantastic bank holiday weekend. And I'll see you sometime soon on the Big L.
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0: 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Cloudy day over here with some sunshine and temperatures 21 centigrade. 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Starting off with Paul Revere and the Raiders and Let Me, followed by Traffic and Paper Sun. 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

67, Traffic and Paper Sun. Good morning, Colin Hartley, Yorkshire. Cross on the way a bit later on in the show. Also, good morning, John and Tom and Linda, Nico in Antwerp, Sylvia in Amsterdam, and Leo in Austin, and Catalina in Berlin. Patricia Lucic in Munich, and also Anita in Epsom. Lyric line number one for today. Come on, baby, they'll never find us here. What's this song? Who sings it? Studio NBLradio.co.uk or call on 0125-588-113. Come on, baby, they'll never find us here. What's the song and who sings it? Here's George Harrison from the album All Things Must Pass from 1970. And what is life?

greatest in airports. Before that, George Harrison wrote his life. Birthdays on the 29th of August. Dutch singer Ramses Shaffy. Michael Jackson. Tyler Washington. Chris Coppin was in Croco Heron. Richard Hellinger from Blood, Sweat and Tears. Rich Downey from Blue Oyster Cult. And Eddie Reardon from Fairground Attraction. How about some Croco Heron next? Back to 1969 with his

0: Drunk O'Hare and a Salty Dog on Big Al International. Some audiences came into the competition. We are playing first lyric line competition of the day. We are looking for a 60 song by a British band. Come on, baby, they'll never find us here. We're not looking for the move and not for the who. If you think you know the answer to this one, email studio@miguelradio.co.uk or you can call me on 012-558-08-113. Play the game. On the way, Dinah Washington and Mad About a Boy after this.
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6: On Saturday morning, on the dot, the sun was up, but Fred was not. He found his kids had scoffed a lot. They'd eaten all the cornflakes. Well, you can't blame them, really. Kellogg's Sunshine Cornflakes are so good to eat that all the family love them, and so easy to serve. Just add milk and sugar, and you've got Britain's most popular sunshine breakfast. But all Fred got was an empty bowl. "Who's eaten all the cornflakes?" he said. But his wife said, "Come on, it's Saturday. You can do the washing up. I'm off to the shops." And Fred said, "Well, while you're at it, for goodness sake, buy another packet of Kellogg's cornflakes."
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8: Hello, darling. Look, I'm having a wine and sandwich party. Can you send me some bread?
7: Certainly, madam. Yes, you've been wanting mother's blind. Yeah, very tasty bread. A loaf of good food makes lovely sandwiches.
8: Oh, now, sweetheart, I want this party to be a real swinger. Will Mother's Pride go with caviar and champagne?
7: Mother's Pride goes with everything, madam. It's really special.
8: Oh.
7: It stands out from other breads like, a diamond in a bag of nuts.
8: Diamonds? Darling, why didn't you say so? I'll take all the diamonds. I mean, loaves you've got.
9: Coffee debt. Supra debt. Supra koffie van Vanille, de lekkerste die er is.
0: Good morning.

A man about the boy, and I know it's stupid to be mad about the boy. I'm so ashamed of it, but must admit

Diana Washington and Mad About the Boy. Good morning, John and Marilyn and Tutan here in Nottingham. Hello to Patricia Lukic in Munich. Two songs for you on the way, starting off with The Cats and Be My Day, followed by Neil Diamond and Sherry Cherry.

Diamond and Cherry Cherry. It's all about the cats and Be My Day. Well, on Instance competition, Lyric Line competition, 60 song, British band, Come On Baby, They'll Never Find Us Here, Not The Who and Not The Move and Not The Rolling Stones. 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

0: kid wear.
1: Uit de 10 second team, same as 1960. Elton Pidal International. It's 20 to 11 over the hour, 20 to midday Central Europe. Hello, Anita Inefson. Glenn Campbell for you. And try a little kindness. Joan Bice is on the way a bit later on in the show.

Glen Campbell, Try a Little Kindness. La Chesapeake Barber from Lyricline number one. 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Call someone 255-88-113. It's our Blue Oyster Cult. And don't fear the Reaper.

Joyce the Cook en Don't Fear the Reaper. De man en ander dit maken met Friesland en Charmaine in Georgia en South Africa. We are closing down lyrical line number one. Come on baby, they'll never find us here. We're looking for Dave D, Dozy, Bicky Mick and Titch and Hide Away. Correct answers for John and Tom and Nico in Antwerp, from Sylvia in Amsterdam. Good morning to you from Leo in Ostend and Katharina in Menen. Colin Harker in Yorkshire with a correct answer. Patricia Lukic in Munich in Germany. John in Marilyn in Tooting near Nottingham. Anita in Epsom and Albert in Makkum in Friesland. Let's do another one. Second one for today goes like this. There's a little cafe where we can hear music play. What's that one? If you think you know the answer, just send an email, studio@miguelradio.co.uk with your answer, or call 01255-808-113. Let's listen to Dave D, Dozy, Beaky McIntitch now from 1966 in Hideaway.

By the way, take the cozy picking me can stitch on the way. 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Debuts for Fortune.

0: Dead But For Fortune, drum by Zombie Girl International. Hello to Sylvia in Amsterdam. She says, can you play Ramses Shafi and We Zullen Doorgaan? Yes, I can. It's on the way after some messages, and it's taking us to the top of the hour.
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3: Good morning from Kellogg's.
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0: Ze Shafian, we zullen doorgaan. Requested by Sylvia in Amsterdam. Yes, we will go on. What's the translation of this one? Good morning, this is Wonderful Big Al International, and the time is 11 o'clock. That's midday in Central Europe.
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There's a little cafe where we can hear music play. What's the one who sings it? 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

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More brilliant music on the way, this time by the Moody Blues. 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

Search of the Lost Chord, The Moody Blues and Legend of a Mind. Someone else is on the line number 2, 60 song, British female singer we are looking for. There's a little cafe where we can hear music playing. Not Petula Clark we are looking for. Also not Jane the Americans and not Sandy Shaw. 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And baby, won't you leave me alone?

0: And baby, won't you leave me alone? On the way, Crosby, Stills, Nash & Young after this.
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still smash and yawn and carry on. Now closing down Limit Line number 2, there's a little cafe where we can hear music play. We're looking for Mary and Faithful and Summer Nights. Correct answers, John and Tom and Linda and Nico and Antwerp, Sylvia in Amsterdam and Leo in Ostend, Katerina in Maine and Albert in Mockum, Anita in Epson and Patricia Lukic in Munich. Let's do another one. The third and last one for today goes like this. I want you, I need you, at chances on, I'm asking now. What's that one? studio@miguelradio.co.uk if you think you know the answer and you want to send me an email, or you can call me on 012-558-8113. So, I want you, I need you, at chances on, I'm asking now. What's this song and who sings it? But for now, it's Mary and Faithful and Summer Nights.

Beatles and Day Tripper. And let's squeeze one in by the Rolling Stones as well. It's Brown Sugar.

Brown Sugar. Sir Maria Sister Lily Klein, number 3. I want you, I need you, a chance is on, I'm asking now. We're not looking for Elvis Presley. And not for Engelbert Humperdinck. What's the song who sings it? Studio NPO Radio.co.uk. Call someone 255-88113. I want you, I need you, a chance is on, I'm asking now. It's Brain Box. This one's called Good Morning. 20 to midday on the BL, 20 to 1 in Central

and Wonder Boy, and before that, Magic People and the Flower Pot Man. Last chance to take part of Lyric Line number 3. 60 song British male singer we are looking for. I want you, I need you. A chance is on. I'm asking you now, what's this song and who sings it? It's not Elvis Presley, also not Meatloaf, and also not Petula Clark, and not Sandy Shaw. 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Call 0125-588-113. Let's do a French song, Michel Polnareff. Love me, please love me.

1958, George Harrison joins the Quarry Men. He was 50 years old then. 1966, the Beatles' last public concert at Candlestick Park in San Francisco. And then the one for Anika in 1981 with Japanese Boy.

the show. Unit line number 3. I want you, I need you. A chance is on. I'm asking now. We were looking for Tom Jones. And I'm coming home. Correct answers: John, Tom, Linda, Nico in Antwerp, Sylvia in Amsterdam, and Leo in Austin, Katharina in Menen, and Anita in Epsom. I hope you did enjoy the music the past 2 hours of a wonderful Bigel International. There's another 60s and 70s shuffle show next Saturday, but I'll be big this evening here as well between 6 and 7. That's between 7 and 8 Central European time for the Bigel Top 20 Offshore Chart Show, where we will do the very last Radio North Sea International Top 20 from the 31st of August 1974. Also be back on Monday afternoon, of course, between 12 and 2. That's between 1 and 3 Central European time for the lunchtime shuffle show. So enjoy the rest of your weekend. Keep it big, girl. Love and peace to all of you. I'll see you this evening or otherwise on Monday afternoon for another show. It's Tom Jones. And I'm coming home. Bye for now.

I want to tell you a story every man ought to know. 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And you'll be glad every night that you treated her right.

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got a Lincoln motor and it's really souped up. 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It's got 8 cylinders and uses them all. It's got overdrive, just won't stall. With a 4-barrel carb and a dual exhaust, with 411 gears you can really get lost. Got safety tubes, but I ain't scared. The brakes are good, tires fair. Pulled out of San Pedro late one night. The moon and the stars was shining bright. We was driving up Grapevine Hill, passing cars like they was standing still. All of a sudden, in a wink of an eye, a Cadillac sedan passed us by. Said, boys, it's a mark for me. By then, the taillight was all you could see. Now the fellas ribbed me for being behind, so I thought I'd make the Lincoln unwind. Took my foot off the gas, and man alive, I shoved it on down into overdrive. Wound it up to 110, my speedometer said that I hit top end. My foot was glued like lead to the floor. That's all there is, and there ain't no more. Now the boys all thought lost my sense, and telephone poles looked like a picket fence. They said, slow down, I see spots. The lines on the road just looked like dots. Took a corner, sideswiped a truck, crossed my fingers just for luck. My fenders was clicking the guardrail post. The guy beside me was white as a ghost.

Back when I start to gain on that Cadillac, knew I could catch him, I thought I could pass. Don't you know by then we'd be low on gas. He had flames coming from out of the side. You could feel the tension, man, what a ride. I said, look out, boys, I got a license to fly. And that cat, he pulled over and let us by. Now all of a sudden she started knocking him down in the gym. She started to rock, and I looked in the mirror. Red light was blinking, the cops was after my hot rod Lincoln. 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And he said, son, you're gonna drive me to drinking if you don't stop driving that hot rod Lincoln.

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1: Got it.

Hi there, nice to be with you. Happy you could stick around. Like to introduce Legs Larry Smith, drums. And Sam Spoons, rhythm pole. And Vern Dudley Bohay Noel, bass guitar. And Neil Innes, piano. Come in, Rodney Slater, alto saxophone. With Roger Ruskin Spear on tenor sax. Hi, Vivian Stanchel, trumpet. Big hello to Big John Wayne, xylophone. And Robert Morley, guitar. Billy Butlin, spoons. And looking very relaxed, Adolf Hitler on vibes. Nice. Princess Anne on sousaphone. Introducing Liberace, clarinet. With Garner Ted Armstrong on vocals. Lord Snooty and his pals tap dancing. In the groove with Harold Wilson, violin. And Franklin McCormack on harmonica. Over there, Eric Clapton, ukulele. Hi, Eric. On my left, Sir Kenneth Clark, bass sax. Great honor, sir. Especially flown in for us, a Sessions Gorilla on Vox Humana. Nice to see Incredible Shrinking Man on euphonium. Drop out with Peter Scott on Duck Call. Hearing from you later, Casanova, on horn. Yeah, digging General de Gaulle on accordion. Really wild, General. Thank you, sir. Roy Rogers on trigger. Tune in Wild Man of Borneo on bongos. Count Basie Orchestra on triangle. Thank you. Great to hear the Rawlinsons on trombone. Back from his recent operation, Dan Drop, hot. And representing the flower people, Quasimodo on bells. Wonderful to hear Brainiac on banjo. We welcome Baldunikin as himself. Very appealing, Max Jaffa. Mmm, that's nice, Max. What a team, Zebra Kid and Horace Batchelor on percussion. And a great favorite and a wonderful performer, all of us here, J. Arthur Rank on gong.

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you. What a show. Can't promise you it's going to get any better than that show, but stick around. There's only one way to find out. Saturday afternoon is upon us, as I always let you know. It's the best time of the week. Oh, yes. In a little bit of a soulful mood to kick off today. Good afternoon. How are you today? Hope you're well. Hope you're feeling good today. This is Big Al International and Julian Bright here till 5 today.

going to find yourself singing that song, Run, Run, Run. It's an earworm song, isn't it? Right, stand by today. We're doing some top tens later. Some interesting top tens. Some top tens that are going to shock you as well when we get you into those after 3 o'clock today. And the widest selection of music ever.

Let me tell you, we play the widest selection of music anywhere on the radio. We really do. And I think this lady is great. She's made some great music. And it kind of sounds like something from the 1960s. She's got that kind of beehive hairstyle as well, which is, I don't know, 50s and 60s. We love it. But it's new. Sienna Spyro. This is great. Have a listen to this. Let me know what you think.

could just kind of drift away into that, couldn't you? No. Get back in the room. Here we go, Saturday, Big Al International. This is Julian Bright.

0: Stand by, some Saturday afternoon top tens coming up. We will play the Golden Classic 3:33 and 4:33 today, and all the things you need to know to get you through a Saturday afternoon. Quite possibly, if you stick around, some things that you don't need to get through your Saturday afternoon.
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2: 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Just what I want. What's their number? 01227 39. Missed it.
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1: This boogie's in my soul. 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
0: Couple of legends in the music business. Chuck Khan. Can you believe it's 41 years ago since I Feel For You came out? A kind of Christmas night. Christmas 84 going into 85, 41, 42 years ago. It was first Chuck Khan. And it stuck with her for years, you know. One of those artists that kind of makes her name through Chuck Khan. Snoop Dogg made some brilliant music. Still gets related to the Just Eat ad now, though. That's the thing, you know. You're a cool dude like Snoop Dogg. Yeah, he was the man. He did the Just Eat ads, didn't he? Or something like that as well. The widest selection of music here. Big Al, we play a couple of new tunes. That and the new song from Katy Perry now.

0: I saw somebody the other day that looked just like Katy Perry did back in the day. I used to know this lady. She used to be a nurse at a local hospital. And I saw her the other day. She still looks like Katy Perry. Katy Perry still looking amazing. Nice to hear some new music from her as well. The wider selection of music is on Big L on a Saturday afternoon. We do that and, of course, we do this.
1: Remember this golden classic.
0: Sing-along time. As we get you into the 233 Golden Classics. Are you ready? Bum, bum, bum.

You know what? It's kind of strange how music evolved over the decades and how it kind of changed from the 60s to the 70s and all that kind of thing. I don't think it just doesn't seem to have happened in the last decade or two, does it? Whatever happened. 2010, music just kind of went. Yeah. Not the classics, though. They still sound as good as they did for the

Saturday afternoon in the middle of the 2:33 Golden Classics here on Big L International. Don't normally play any slow songs in the afternoon. We like to keep it lively, upbeat. But you get classics that are not necessarily slow songs. They're just classics. I guess this is a fine example of that. It's the 2:33 Golden Classics. Do you remember these three songs? Who sings them? And can you remember what year they're from? Where were you? What were you doing when you first heard these songs on today's 2:33 Golden Classics on Big Al? Winter.

don't like to play songs that involve or say the word winter in the middle of summer, because summertime's the best time of the year and it makes you feel a lot better. Who wants to be talking about winter in the cold time? But summer's the time to be single, winter's the time to be in a relationship, so says the news today. Life on Your Own, Human League, what a great song. Jeepster, T-Rex, with A Girl Like You from the Troggs. Make up this afternoon's 2:33 Golden Classics, three more Classics, 3:33 and 4:33 this afternoon. You got to stick around.

around for a few months now, that song. Big in America, never made it big in the UK, but a great song either way. So we play the wider selection of music here. Big Al International, Saturday afternoon. This is Julian Bright here till 5.

0: USA. The party begins, and it comes to you direct from the USA with Rick Ainley this afternoon from 5 o'clock. Rick's here to entertain you from 5. Later on, Danny's on, Paul's on, Phil's on 8 o'clock tonight. Mike Marwick from 10. 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

Summertime Saturday afternoon. Good afternoon. How are you today? Hope you're well. Hope you're feeling good today. Hope you're having a good start to your weekend, wherever you are, whatever you're doing this afternoon. Thank you for switching us on. In return, we will reward you with a couple of hours for the widest selection of music anywhere on the radio.

Play the Golden Classics this afternoon. The big question of the day, times two. Yeah, one in about 10 minutes from now, and another one in about 70 minutes from now, if that will make sense. So you, the most intelligent person listening to the radio this afternoon, will find out later.

want to say good afternoon to you. If you happen to be driving around at the moment, it is official. The slowest roads is in the UK. The slowest road somewhere down there. I haven't got the exact precise place where this is, but it's somewhere in the southwest of the UK where the average speed is 5 miles an hour. That's just mad, isn't it?

Nearly 8,000, can you believe this, hours of their lives doing. What does the average person spend nearly 8,000 year hours of their lives doing? Any idea? And if you're a man, if you happen to be going on a date with a lady, maybe it's your lady, maybe it's something new. If you're going on a date today and you're a man, what is the thing that puts ladies off most off a man? 2026, got the details.

0: Are you ready for the big question of the day? Are you ready to prepare yourself to be the most intelligent person listening to the radio this afternoon? I thought I'd start off with an easy one today. We've got two big questions of the day. First one of the day. Answer coming up in about half an hour, by the way, if you haven't worked it out by then. What starts with an E, ends with an E, and normally only contains one letter? What starts with an E, ends with an E, and normally only contains one letter? Any idea? It is today's big question of the day. I'm going to let you think about that for a while and give you the answer in about half an hour from now. If you want to guess today, you can text, you can email, you can message via the radio station app. You can WhatsApp as well. You can phone in as well. What starts with an E, ends with an E, and normally only contains one letter? Can you work out the first one today? It is the big question of the day.
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afternoon. If you happen to be going on a date tonight, maybe it's your first date, maybe it's a date with your partner that you've been with for a while and you just want to go out and impress her. Just make her feel good and give her a good time. What is the thing that's going to put you off, or what's going to put a lady off you most if you are a man in 2026? This, I've just checked and I think I'm okay. Think I'm 90% of the way there. So shouldn't be too bad. Not that I'm going on a date tonight with any lady or anything like that. Well, not a new lady, that's for sure. However, what is the thing that ladies get put off by men most in 2026 when going on a date? You ready for this? Do you want a little fanfare? Yeah, a little fanfare.

this afternoon. Well, I'll finish up during the course of the afternoon. Where should we go? Let's do this. Let's start with the best-selling cars of all time. Now, you probably wouldn't really think that this is possible. Best-selling cars of all time. Are you ready? Number 10, the Chevrolet Impala. Number 9, the Lada Riva. The Volkswagen Passat comes in at 8. The Nissan Sunny at 7. At 6, the Honda Civic. The Ford Model T comes in at 5. The Ford Escort and Orion comes in at 20 million. Who bought an Orion or an Escort? This goes back when car sales were really big. The Volkswagen Beetle sold 21.53 million on average. The Volkswagen Golf at 26 million. And the best-selling car of all time, I cannot believe, is a Toyota.

I felt like I should have done the top 10 fastest selling cars when I played these songs, because these are just great driving songs on the 233, the 333 Golden Classics this afternoon. So underground metro stations with the most stations coming in like this: Paris, Seoul, Tokyo, Madrid, London, Berlin, Moscow, Mexico and Shanghai have the most underground stations of all time. We're doing some top 10s for you this afternoon. Do some more during the afternoon. And we'll play the third song on the Golden Classics.

think I'm struggling to speak this afternoon. Maybe I need some drinks in the studio. Pop me a cold one in the fridge where you're right now. That would be lovely. The Golden Classics, Don Henley, The Boys of Summer, Fleetwood Mac, Go Your Own Way, and I Can't Let Go from the Hollies. Those are the 3:33 Golden Classics. Three more coming up right about 4:33 this afternoon. In the meantime, we continue. Saturday afternoon. Answer on the first big question of the day.

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Well done if you managed to work it out. What does the average person spend 7,994 hours of their life doing? According to this, the average person spends, get this, 7,994 hours of their life thinking about things that they regret, that they should have done.

0: Magic, aren't they? Don't you just love them when somebody says, I love you? Yeah. Well, maybe you're going to make that person love you if you are the most intelligent person listening to the radio. Maybe you're impress that person so much. Did you manage to work out the answer today? Well, it starts with an E, ends with an E, and normally only contains one letter. Well, it starts with an E, ends with an E, and normally only contains one letter. Well done if you answered the question being an envelope.
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Much of the ultimate feel-good song of all time, that song. I would say the next couple of songs rivaled that for sure. Half time, break time today. Sit back, relax. Two absolute classics on your half time breaks onto the summer afternoon.

Oh, sounding so good. Summertime 2026. Good afternoon. Hope you're well and feeling good today. These are our two halftime break songs today. Hope you enjoy these.

hope you've had a nice relax to a couple of songs. If you happen to be sitting down, warning, sitting down for too much creates depression. Got to get up and got to stick around between now and 5 o'clock if you can. We've got a big show to come. It's great to have your company today.

0: Saturday afternoon is the best time of the week, and that's official. It's the most entertaining time of the week. Stand by. Some more top tens coming up, and another big question of the day on the way.
1: Mesdames, messieurs, le disc jockey Zach est de retour.
2: What did they say?

by the way. Encore au revoir. What does that mean? Google that. Let me know this afternoon, will you? Because you can probably do it before I do. Top tens this afternoon. Let's do the most intelligent dogs. Number one, the Border Collie is the most intelligent dog, followed by a German Shepherd, the Golden Retriever, then the Doberman, then the Shetland Sheepdog, the Labrador, the Papillon, the Rottweiler, and the Australian Cattle Dog make up the top 10 most intelligent dog breeds, apparently, in the world in 2026.

boxing weekend, according to this, well, I kind of get this as well, because if you happen to live in a certain area, they've brought out about 25 different bins now. And just for me, it's absolute. Where is the person that came up with the idea of all these bins and the little, like, shopping trolley thing? What do they call it? Caddy or something like that. Who? Please find the person that came up with that idea. Let's get them down to the radio station. Let's find their explanation for the madness of all these crazy bins that they're doing at the moment. I just want to know. I want to know what they had to drink before they came up with this idea. It's mad. And you've got these little bins that apparently you have to buy the bags for. They're like mini tiny, a little bit like the poo bags you take when you take the dog out. And you've got to put these in like a little plastic box. It looks like a lunch box. And the idea is, apparently, if I got this right, apparently you scrape your food into this box and it sits in this lunch box thing, and it sits in your kitchen on your worktop. Give it a couple of days, you'll be collecting maggots, there'll be food waste everywhere. And then you take the bag out and you stick it in this caddy thing that belongs just outside your front door. And then you have to put that out. And then you have to put different things. The recycling bins now have completely changed. So the things that you put in the recycling bin, you don't. And now you can put glass in the recycling bin when you couldn't. Yeah. Yeah. Who came up with that idea? Please let us know. People are stressing about it. People are going crazy about it. I'd like to find the radio station. The person that came up with that idea, invite them to the radio station for an explanation, please. This madness? Or not?

0: this afternoon because it's the big question of the day, part two. I did an easy one for you last hour. So this has got to be a little bit harder, don't you think? It's got to be a little bit harder. There are 4 teacups on a table. One gets broken. How many teacups are there left? There are 4 teacups on a table. One gets broken. How many teacups are left? Can you work it out this afternoon? Big question of the day, part two. There are 4 teacups on a table. One gets broken. How many teacups are left? Any idea? Half an hour to think about it. Answer coming up if you haven't worked it out by then.
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bit of a dancey mood this afternoon. Saturday afternoon, we'll get you in the mood for Saturday night. A couple of songs before 5 o'clock to set that mood for you. Stand by. Have two more top tens. We're going to do a double dose of the top tens next this afternoon. Stand by.

0: classics are on this afternoon. Let's do another top 10 for you this afternoon. The longest reigning monarchs. They didn't last very long, did they? But they did in France. King Louis, 72 years and 3 months. He was the longest monarch, by the way. The best, biggest movie flops. Sylvester Stallone was in this. ICU, a.k.a. Detox, came out in 2002. The Adventures of Pluto Nash were up there. Monkey Bone, Town and Country. Apparently there's a new Ali G movie coming out, by the way. That would be fun. But apparently he can't do the stuff that he used to do, which kind of takes most of the fun in the thought of it, doesn't it? Yeah. The country with the most overweight ladies, Bahrain, 42% apparently. The USA, Portugal, Spain, Kuwait, Australia, New Zealand, England at number 8, Bolivia at 9, Sweden at 10. The shortest ever wars, let's do this. The Anglo-Zanzibar War. In 1986, it lasted 38 minutes. The six-day Arab-Israel War in 1967 lasted 6 days. We don't need war anywhere, do we? Indo-Pakistan, 1971, lasted 13 days. Let's do two more. Serbo-Bulgaria, 1885, lasted 2 weeks. And the Georgian-Armenian, 24 days. Those are the shortest wars on your top tens that we're doing this afternoon here.
1: Remember this golden classic.
0: What's the top 10s for you this afternoon? The top three makes up the 433 golden classics. Let's take you back into time right now.

Good afternoon. How are you doing today? I hope you're well and enjoying your Saturday wherever you are, whatever you're doing. We're doing a little music backtracking. We call it the 4:33 Golden Club.

In the middle of the 4:33 Golden Classics, what's the main topic on your mind? According to the news today, the main topic around the family home is talking about what you did at work that day. It's interesting, isn't it? How did you spend your day? What happened? Oh, this person did that, and so on and so on. It's the main topic of conversation in the household at night. We're in the middle of the main topic being the 4:33 Golden Classics.

Just a great song, 1986. Daryl Hall goes solo without John Oates. And Dreamtime in the middle, Supertramp's The Logical Song. And She'd Rather Be With Me from the Turtles. They make up this afternoon's 4:33 Golden Classics. Stand by. Answer on the big question of the day. How did you do? Did you manage to work it out?

How did you do on today's big question of the day? Congratulations, well done. And give yourself the award of the most intelligent person listening to the radio. If you managed to work this out today, there are 40 cups on a table. One gets broken. How many teacups are left? There are 4 teacups on a table. One gets broken. How many teacups are left? It was obvious, wasn't it? The answer was 3.

0: Thank you so much for your company this afternoon. Hope you have a great rest of the Saturday. Remember, it gets better after 5 o'clock. Enjoy your day, enjoy your night. All being well, catch you back here next Saturday afternoon. Same time, same place.
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Don't watch that. Watch this. This is the heavy, heavy monster sound. The nuttiest sound around. So if you're coming off the street and you're beginning to feel the heat, well, listen, Buster, you better start to move your feet to the rockinest, rock-steady beat of madness.

It's actually quite a short song, that. Madness, One Step Beyond. 2 minutes, 16 seconds, pure magic. And a very good afternoon to you. I'm Rick Ainley, coming to you from the Big L Studios just outside Atlanta. We're live again this hour, which means our usual stuff. Little change to the one-ish note wonder. I'll tell you more about that later. We've got a Beat the Chime coming up shortly. And an hour of great music, including...

They were rocking all over the world in 1977. Got to number three in the British charts. Status Quo, of course. So during the night, we got woken up rather rudely to a huge thunderstorm about 2 o'clock this morning. Unexpected. We were not expecting one in the night. Torrential rain, and where I just saw a map of where we live, we had close to 4 inches of rain in about 2 hours. And so phones went beep, beep, beep. We got a flash flood warning. It's like, oh boy. And we got back to sleep, but, you know, it's second time this week my sleep has been disturbed by the phone. I'll talk about the next one a little later on. But I tell you what, to be woken up by a thunderstorm, and it was a doozy. I was watching the room light up with lightning flashes everywhere. So, and it's not been that hot and humid either. Never mind. Life is full of its little surprises.

Whatever you do, don't take on Mother Nature, because you will never, ever win. That's King Canute, that one, eh? How well did it work out for him? All right, he beat the chime time now. We're going to play you a well-known song. Got to number one. This one did, so a bit of a clue. And I have replaced a word or a phrase. Sometimes a song title, sometimes not. This one it's not. What do you think I replaced with Big Ben?

Did well on both sides of the Atlantic, 1961. Well, got to number one in the American charts and was a top 10 hit over in the UK. Ray Charles, of course, and Hit the Road. Before that, we gave you a bit of Sparks with Beat the Clock, and a few of you did. We've got a winner. Quite a few, actually. Anita, congratulations. Well done. Paul and Melanie, on the nose. Steve and Jenny, yes, you're right, and said, yeah, you had lots of thunderstorms too. Yeah, of course, you had that heat wave for a while, a long while, actually, and it finally broke. We get those kind of daily around here. But yeah, a lot of rain. And David and Trina, you would have got it right too. You'd like some Fox's Glacier Mints. Ah, they were my mum's favourite, actually. Every time I used to come home and visit her, I always used to buy a load of those at Tesco's as a nice little surprise for her. And Patricia from Munich, no, it's not. You've got the song right. But what's the missing words? Now, the final chance to hear it. I'm sure.

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Well, you left me anyhow, and then the days got worse and worse, and now you see I've gone completely out of my mind. And they're coming to take

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Right? You know you laughed. I heard you laugh. You laughed and laughed, and then you left. But now you know I'm utterly mad. And they're coming to take.

I cooked your food, I cleaned your house, and this is how you pay me back for all my kind, unselfish, loving deeds. Huh? Well, you just wait, they'll find you yet, and when they do, they'll put you in the ASPCA, you mangy mutt!

0: It's hard to think that it actually became a top five hit on both sides of the Atlantic from the Big Elf 500. Napoleon the 14th. And They're Coming to Take Me Away. Hee ha ha ho ho. And the B-side was actually the song in reverse. You know the old trick they used to do, putting on quarter-inch tape and sending it backwards? Well, they did it and released it as the B-side. The song was re-released in 1973, but didn't do as well on both sides of the Atlantic either. Okie dokie.
1: You must eat the sausage roll.
0: Congratulations to Anita, who just left me a message saying she likes some coconut ice. Oh, I remember that stuff. Where are we? Paul and Melanie on the nose. Steve and Jen, yes. David and Trina, and they would like some Fox's Glacier Mints. Of course, the song came from Brian and Michael, Matchstalk Men, Matchstalk Cats and Dogs, and Seen Better Days was the phrase I was looking for.

Well, I admit I've not heard that song for a very long time, and I was in the studio last night building the show for today, and I clicked on it by accident in my library of sent, you know, it's all computerized files, and I thought, oh, I'm going to turn that into a competition, and I did, and congratulations. And Patricia from Munich got in under the wire, and so did Linda from LGC. You all got in under the wire, literally your emails landed as I was about to hit the button to play the song, so congratulations on that. And then where are we? Napoleon. Yeah, Steve and Jenny said great stuff on the Napoleon XIV. Haven't heard that for ages. Yeah, we bring that out. And I've got another little musical surprise for you that you may not have heard, but you'll know immediately when I play it as part of the One Note Wonder coming up a little later on. All right, it's time now for our Power Trio. This week, a little bit of a different one. We're going to do duets. You're going to hear from Peter and Gordon, David and Jonathan, and Chad and Jeremy. So sit back, relax. It's kind of a shorter Power Trio this week because they're shorter songs. But either way, it's going to be a good eight and a half minutes worth of sausage rolls, fish and chips, all that food, and a full English breakfast, all the stuff I'm missing right now.

0: What a beautiful song from Chad and Jeremy on a power trio called A Summer Song. And I saw Chad and Jeremy live when I lived in the DC area, so probably about 15 years ago. It was a phenomenal concert. We had Billy J. Kramer, no Dakotas. We had Peter, no Peter and Gordon, because, you know, obviously there. And this was a long time ago. And a couple of other artists from the 60s. Oh, we had a couple of the Searchers. I don't know whether you called them the Seas or the Chers, but we had a couple of those as well. It was a great night, and that was our power trio for this week. And Howard let me know, of course, the first song you heard in the group, a little bit there, Woman by Peter and Gordon, was written by a guy called Bernard Webb. It turned out to be Paul McCartney. Well, I didn't know that. And then, of course, the second song, Michelle, I did know was written by Lennon and McCartney. So it would have been cool if the third song had been Lennon and McCartney, but it wasn't. It was somebody completely different. But that was our power trio for this week. Earlier on, I mentioned getting woken up in the middle of the week. Obviously, this night was a thunderstorm, but a couple of nights ago, about 3 o'clock in the morning, all the phones in the house go, you know that noise because you got an alert recently during the daytime. This was 3 in the morning. And, of course, we all stumble out of bed and we're like, what's going on? Is it a tornado warning? Because that's what you normally get at 3 in the morning. But the weather was great. It was, you know, a nice balmy night, nothing, no wind. And it's like, what is... Turned out it was... it worked out okay in the end. But in the next county, Paulding County, to where I live, and I'm very close to that, a 9-year-old girl had gone missing. And so they sent out a public safety alert. They found her. She'd done what 9-year-olds will often do, run away. Everything was safe. It was all great. We often get a thing called Amber Alerts when kids get kidnapped and stuff. But I tell you what, that, and then I don't know how this happened. I get back to sleep and my phone wakes me up at 4 o'clock in the morning with an alarm, just a 4 a.m. alarm. Now, I had one I haven't used for 6 months. Last time I took a flight. And so I'm like, did that alert turn it on? Or was it a bug in the phone? So it was not the best. It's been not the best sleepy night for the week, but you know, it is what it is. We will all survive, you know, as we get older. Of course, we wake up in the night anyway to do what nature needs us to do. Still to come, of course, we will be doing our One Note Wonder, and it's a little different this week.
1: Oh, a plumber's van. Ah, just what I need. What's the number? 0127384. Oh, missed it.
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The last thing I remember, Doc, I started to swerve. And then I saw the Jag slide into the curve. I know I'll never forget that horrible sight. I guess I found out for myself that everyone was right.

0: Jan and Dean and Dead Man's Curve. Back in the day, they were called Tragedy Songs, or as American radio DJs called them, the Splatter Platters. All right, we ready for something just a little bit different?
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0: Gonna play you a theme tune beginning. Theme tune, I said. If you can guess the name of the cartoon, now I'll take two answers to this because they appeared in both. One was them and the other was the other. What do you think? Oh, I can feel the grey matter shifting. Blow the cobwebs off.
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I can Tina Turner, River Deep, Mountain High. Well, this one is stumping you a little bit, so let's play the longer version of the intro. Does that make it more obvious? 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

That was a double number one, Both Sides of the Atlantic, 1966 for Frank Sinatra. What a beautiful voice. And Strangers in the Night. This one is stumping, but we do. We've got a winner. Paul and Melanie, congratulations. You're on the nose. David and Trina, no, it's not what you think. And then I've had a couple of voicemails saying, hey, we're stumped. Good one. Just think of a dog sniggering or snickering.

got to number one, 1964 in the British charts. Top 10 entry for them in the US, The Bachelors and Diane. Steve and Jenny have got it on the nose. I'll take a couple of answers. But it's stumping you a bit, so we're going to get the answer after we hear from Diana Ross and the Supremes.

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In and Out of Love, of course, Diana Ross and the Supremes. Well, congratulations to Steve and Jenny and Paul and Melanie. You got it right. David and Trina, you can have your bottle of Orange Fanta. It was Dastardly and Muttley in their flying machine, Stop the Pigeon, or I would have taken Wacky Races as well.

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That was Clarence Carter and Patches. Got to number 2 in the British charts, number 4 in the American, 1970. And that's it. Thank you for letting me keep you company, and thank you for keeping me company for the last hour. I'll be back again with you next Saturday. Danny Van Damme is next, Paul Voss at 7, and then Phil Troll between 8 and 10 tonight, UK time. I'll lead you with Randy Van Warmer. What a great name. It's like Lusty Trunk Bucket or something. Bye-bye.

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Today we are doing the very last Radio North Sea International Top 20 from the 31st of August 1974 here on Big L International. On 20, Charles Aznavour and She. On 19, Eric Clapton, I Shot the Sheriff. On 18, Circus and P-Roll Sangria. On 17, The Rolling Stones, It's Only Rock and Roll. 16, Paper Lace, The Night Chicago Died. And on 15, Gordon Lightfoot and Sundown. All on the way for you. Welcome to the show. When

Touché. Number 15 on the Radio Nazi International Top 20 from the 31st of August 1974. Gordon Lightfoot and Sundown on 14. Peter and the Rockets and Veronica Sorry on 13. The Rue Bats and Tonight. 12. The Youth Corporation Rock the Boat. 11. The Sparks and Amateur Hour. And on 10. 10cc and the Wall Street Shuffle. 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

Baby Ain't Your Baby Anymore, Paul Da Vinci on 5 on the Radio Notes International Top 20 from the 31st of August 1974. On 4, Mutt and Rocket. On 3, Dalida and Gigi Lombardozo. On 2, Lady of the Night.

Donna Summer and the Lady of the Night. Number 2 on the radio and North Sea International Top 20 from the 31st of August 1974. Time for a roundup.

20, Charles Aznavour en een She. 19, Eric Clapton, I Shot the Sheriff. On 18, Beer or Sangria en Circus. On 17, were the Rolling Stones in It's Only Rock and Roll. 16, The Night Chicago Died, Paper Lace. En on 15, Gordon Lightfoot en Sundown. 14, Peter Koelewijn en his Rockets en Veronica Sorry. On 13, The Root Bets en Tonight. 12, were the Hughes Corporation and Rock the Boat. And on 11, the Sparks and Amateur Hour. On 10, 10cc, the Wall Street Shuffle. And on 9, the Rubettes and Sugar Baby Love. On 8, Albert Hammond and Air Disaster. And on 7, the Sweet and the 16th. 6, Jack Jersey, Papa Was a Poor Man. And on 5, Paul Da Vinci and Your Baby Ain't Your Baby Anymore. On 4, Mutt and Rocket. And on 3, Dalida and Gigi Lamoroso. On 2, Donna Summer, Lady of the Night, and on number 1 on the 31st of August 1974 on Radio North International came from George McGrae, and a song called Rock You Baby. Next week we'll do Wonderful Radio London Top 20, hope you can join me then. 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

0: It's wonderful to be loved by you. And that was Jimmy Ruffin.
1: The best music on a Saturday night. Paul Voss on Big L International.
0: Yes, indeed. And that, well, thank you very much for the Top 20 show from Danny Van Dam, of course. And the next hour, it's for me. Yeah. You know, I've been doing it all week. And also on Saturday night, we have a meeting for 1 hour only. So I think I should go in training with Gary Jackson to find out how you can cram a complete program in 1 hour. He seems to be able to do it. So what are you planning in the weekend? Are you going to have some fun? Are you going to have a barbecue or something? We can have it here in France, you know.

The Amen Corner and High in the Sky. Yes, indeed, we can have a barbecue here today because it's 26 degrees and there's a lot of sunshine going on. But I don't believe that's true for all of Europe, so don't get jealous. That's all I can ask of you. Don't get jealous. Here's the Everly Brothers.

Big L. Yeah, I came across this next record during the week and I never had a chance to play it. But today, on Saturday, I can. Here's Andrew Gold and The Lovely Boy.

0: Not again. Where's the electrician's number?
1: Call 321 321. That's my electrician's number. And he's great.
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5: Phil Troll in his radio extravaganza, and he's on immediately after this programme is finished, you know. For 2 hours on a Saturday night. It's going to be fun. Now, in the meantime, let's listen to Donovan and my favourite poet from Scotland. That's where he came from originally, with his Mellow Yellow.
6: I'm

Yeah, Mellow Jello and Donovan. I never heard it explained the way he does, you know. Yellow is usually when you're, well, not very, very heroic, right? But Mellow Yellow, that sounds good. Yeah, I think so, anyway. Now, here is Big D Irwin and Little Eva. Well, that's a combination. Swinging on a Star.

You might remember a couple of years ago I did an item in this program called the opening sentence for a special person at the bar. Well, this would have been a lovely one. I couldn't live without your love.

Petula Clark, and I couldn't live without your love. Yeah, everybody will believe that. Or not. I'm not sure. Right, here's the chiffons, and he's so fine.

0: Chiffons were rather short, but the next one is a decent size, yeah. Paul McCartney. And he sings about the fine line.
1: One, two.
0: Oh, yeah.

Sir Paul McCartney and a fine line. Yeah, what is he talking about? It's the fine line between entertainment and not. Well, we tried to keep on the right side of that, I tell you. Don Partridge and Rose.

Yeah, Don Partridge, a fine example of what we would call a one-man band. You know, they strapped themselves to all sorts of instruments, and they played them all at once. Yeah, Rosie, what a nice song. And here's Jerry and the Pacemakers, and I'm the One.

0: Take 40 of the most popular records in Britain today, add a dash of the promising newcomers, a sprinkling of golden oldies, mix it up with a top personality DJ, shove it through a 75,000 watt transmitter, and you've got...
1: Breakout International, the heart and soul of rock and roll.
2: Yeah, good old Kenny Everett telling you exactly the way it was way back then when we had the AM transmitters. 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Isn't that amazing? Yeah, it is, you know. Peter and Gordon and Nobody I Know.

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1: He will be on tomorrow, you know, and make sure that you wake up in time to listen to a nice show, a nice live show. That's what it's all about. Now, Tony Wine. Not Tony White, no, Tony Wine. And a boy like you.

A Boy Like You, and Tony Wine. And I wonder what kind of a farm that would be, the Jollity Farm. 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
1: Ruff, ruff, ruff, ruff.
0: Everybody makes a row down on Jollity Farm. All the little birds go tweet, tweet, tweet. The lambs all bleat and shake their feet. Everything's a perfect treat down on Jollity Farm. Regular as habit, the cocks begin to crow. And the old buck rabbit sings,
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0: Vododeo. 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

0: Yeah, the Bonzo Dog Doodah Band. 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Is it actually food? Is it dog food? I wonder. The Jollity Farm, anyway. And here's Paul and Paula, and they're singing to each other with quite similar names. It is great fun. Hey, Paula.
1: Hey.

Ray Charles. And I believe the next record is a record I played during the week sometime. And I was wondering already, you know, 5'2". It's not very tall, is it? No. You know, if I came across a girl with 5'2" as a size, I would have to look down on her. And I wouldn't want to do that. No. Shane and the Fantones. And Shane Fenton himself.

Yeah, Shane Fantone. Yeah, whatever happened to him? I wonder. Anyway, my time's up. I have to say my goodbyes. Phil Troll is waiting in the wings, and he's going to give you great entertainment. So stay tuned to Big L. In the meantime, to get there, the Temperance 7. Bye for now.

0: Naturally, I have three heads.
1: This is Bill Bailey. Have a good listen. Bye.
0: I'm a troll, Foley Roll. I'm a troll, Foley Roll. I'm a troll, Foley Roll. Foley Roll-de-rolly. I have three heads and I have three hats. I have three chins and I have three cats. I have six eyes and I have six ears. When I cry...

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0: And a very good evening to you. Sorry about the ropey start there. Oh dear, oh dear. It's Phil T here, and we've got Tara as well in the studio. Hi, Tara.
1: Hi.
0: Hi, so here we are. We've got about 10 advance requests tonight. We've also got a tribute for Dolly Parton, who recently passed away. And we've also got a feature all about the offshore radio from 1974, when all the stations closed down on August the 31st. So that'll be near to the end of the first half of the show, and we've got some jingles as well for you to listen to, some of the Radio North Sea jingles, to bring back some memories for those of you who are old enough or around at the time to be able to remember it. So we've got to beat the intro competition, which we're going to play for you in a second. So, Tara, are you all sitting comfortably?
1: Yes, I am.
0: You are? Right, okay, jolly good. Well, haven't we had a good time, eh, last Saturday?
1: Yes, we certainly did.
0: Oh, that was amazing what you did for me. I had a surprise birthday party and it was really nice. We had about nearly 40-odd people there, weren't there, in the end, I think?
1: Yeah, all drinking rum.
0: Yeah, so if any of them are listening, well, hello and thank you for coming to the birthday party. That was wonderful. And we had a really good boat trip as well. And I need to thank Rick for sitting in for me on Wednesday. Because I went to hospital, also Frank for sitting in for me last Saturday. So I've been sort of out and about all over the place, really, haven't I? Still, let's do the beat the intro then. We want to know the name of the song and who it's by, as usual, and we'll be giving the results around about 10 minutes before we go off the air this evening.
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1: So the track which is concerned is from 1989. 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
2: Yes, I would.
1: Oh, you recognise it? Yeah. Jolly good then. Okay, so it's Phil T and Tara, and we're delighted to be here on Big L tonight.
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7: Okay, well, thanks very much, Paul Voss, for the last hour of great music. Great to have you back on the air again, Paul. I do hope you're settling in okay in your new abode. We have got two competition entries come in. First one from Anita in Epsom. Thanks for your good wishes, Anita. I do hope that you're well. Yeah, we certainly had a ball, didn't we, Tara, last week? Right now, we've got to Claire in Nottingham with her chocolate. She's got it right as well. So that's two entries so far for the competition. And Tara, it's your turn now.
8: Okay, so at last I met with John and Paulette. And funny, that's the song they requested as well. At last by Etta James.

0: What a fabulous singer, and a great song as well. And well done for requesting that one there, John and Paulette. And I must say that when she died quite recently, Etta James, she didn't get the tribute that I think she deserved. You know, I mean, you get a lot of other people getting really long tributes, and they didn't say that much about her on the radio or TV. And I thought that was an awful shame, because I thought she really was a wonderful singer. What do you reckon, Tara?
1: Well, I agree with you. She should have got more.
0: Yeah. She's a good singer, though, isn't she?
1: Yeah, beautiful singer.
0: Yeah. So we're going to do the competition again. We've got, so far, about four correct entries. We've got Anita, Claire, Charles and Ron. So we got four of them. And yes, Ron, as you say, there were three stations that closed down on the 31st of August 1974. It was Radio North, the International, Atlantis, as you say, and Radio Veronica. Yeah. So they were the three that closed down. And, of course, Caroline was the only one that kept going. But anyway, we'll be telling you all about that a bit further along in the show. We'll do the competition again.
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0: Yes, it certainly is for Phil and Tara here. Right, just when I needed you most is the name of the next request for John and Paulette, and it's by Randy Van Warmer. What a funny name, eh? What do you reckon, Tara?
1: Different.
0: Randy Van Warmer, and it's from
2: 1979.
0: So we're going to play it for you now. Did you you enjoyed that last one then from Etta James, yeah?
1: Yeah.
0: Oh,
1: great singer.
0: Absolutely lovely. Right, here we are then, John. Enjoy, and Paulette, and it was great to meet you again last Saturday. Wow, that was a big surprise. I didn't think you were coming. Well, I didn't even know about the event at all, did I, Tara?
1: No.
0: You cheeky monkey, you, for doing that on me. Oh dear, oh dear. She worked really hard, actually, to get it all together, didn't you, darling?
1: It just shows how many people love you and wanted to be there.
0: Aww. Okay, so let's play this one, especially for John and Paulette.

0: So that was Randy Van Walmer. Very strange name indeed. Just when I needed you most. That was especially for John and Paula. And we've got one more, haven't we,
1: we have,
0: Tara?
1: We have by Rennie and Renato. And the song is Save Your Love for John and Paulette.
0: Yes, indeed. And it's from...

0: Okay, so that was especially for John and Paulette. Hope you enjoyed that more than I did. Yeah, anyway, never mind. Don't Sleep in the Subway. That's the next one we're going to play for Deanna Bond over there in Bulgaria. I hope you're listening tonight, Deanna, because you asked for this last week. And, we're only just able to play it for you now. So it's Don't Sleep in the Subway. And, this is Petula Clark, of course.
1: 1967.
0: Great record. And Patricia, yes, you've got the competition right, and we've made a note of your request. Thank you.

0: So that's especially for Deanna over there in Bulgaria. That was Petula Clark with Don't Sleep in the Subway. And the next record is especially for you, Tara, which I'm going to play for you very, very shortly. So hang on in there.
1: You get a positive charge out of
2: Big Girl.
0: And that'll be after these.
3: We'll be back after the commercial break.
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11: 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Thank you.
0: Okay, so the next record, Tara, have you got your ears on?
12: I have.
0: You have. The next record describes my feelings for you. All right? So you got to watch out and see what you think.
13: 1976.
0: Well, it's a record called Crazy. Crazy on You, Tara.
12: Yeah.
0: It's from the Dreamboat Annie LP, from Heart. 1976. It's got a very strange beginning to it, though.
12: Yeah.
0: You'd think it would be a folk song, but you listen in a minute, it changes.

0: Yeah, well, there it was, Sarah. I hope you enjoyed that one.
1: I always knew there was an element of madness there.
0: Yeah, it's sort of folky, but it's a bit rocky as well, isn't it, don't you think?
1: Yeah.
0: But it's a great record anyway. I hope you enjoyed it. Right, so we have got some... well, I think you're doing the next one, aren't you, in a minute? Hang on.
2: You got a positive charge out of... Big girl.
0: Okay, all yours, Tara.
1: Yes, I wonder how to respond to that.
0: How should I respond
1: to that crazy song?
0: I don't know.
1: Anyway, I've got a song for you.
0: Yeah.
1: And it's by Dionne Warwick.
0: Mm-hmm.
1: And, it's Then Came You into my life, I would say. So it's Then Came You is the song.
0: And that was February when that happened, wasn't it?
1: Yeah, Valentine's Day.
0: On Valentine's Day. Well, you can't get a more romantic day, actually, can you? So we had a good start, really, didn't we?
1: We did.
0: We've
1: come a long way.
0: Let's have a listen, shall we?

Then Came You. That was Dionne Warwick. Thanks for that. Really nice record. Right, so Tara, the next record is also for you. And to give you a clue who it's by... Close your

0: is especially for you, and it'll be coming up right after the ads.
1: We'll be back after the commercial break.
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0: Okay, the next song goes to Ron, and it's by Earth and Fire. And Ron, it's maybe tomorrow, maybe tonight. Who can tell?
1: Yeah, great song.

0: Okay, so that was our first one for Ron in Dulwich, and he's also telling me that the Detroit Spinners sang along with Dion Warwick on that Then Came You. I said it was her first record. That can't be right, because I know she made records in 1964, not 74, so you'll have to ignore what I said. I must be getting confused with another song. Or maybe she released it originally. I don't know. I'm not too sure. Anyway, the next one then is Song of Joy from Miguel Rios. And this is especially for Ron in Dulwich.
1: 1969.
0: And hello to Rochelle. I'll be looking at your message in a moment.

0: Okay, so the next song goes out to all our listeners out there, and it's in loving memory of Dolly Parton. Apparently she wrote more than 1,000 songs, I'm reliably told. And the song we've chosen today is Jolene. And I think she was really singing it to all the home wreckers out there.
1: Ah, oh, yeah, very sad. And of course, she had many, many fans, didn't she? And you're telling me she was really good looking, wasn't she?
0: Yeah. She was Coca-Cola bottle shape.
1: Yeah.
0: Yeah, she had all the assets.
1: And do you know what? She wrote that song that, what's her name? The Lady Who Died. Save Your Love For Me, or whatever it's called. Anyway,
0: you mean Whitney?
1: Yeah, Whitney Houston, yeah, that's it.
0: Yeah.
1: And she made over $1 million in royalties from her singing that song, you know, the latest version of it from Whitney. So that's amazing, isn't it? Anyway, we better play it quickly because we're coming to the end of the first hour.

Welcome to part two of the show, and in this one we're featuring some tracks which are connected with the offshore radio stations. Three of them closed down, Veronica, Atlantis, and Radio North Sea International. And of course, one of the stations that was also on in the 70s was Radio Mi Amigo, which was firstly broadcast from the Mi Amigo ship. But then they got their own ship for a while, and they started playing this particular tune when they were doing their test transmissions. So, but they did, they got pulled off the air actually by the government, I think. They were impounded, as far as I remember, and the transmitter wasn't really that successful. But this is the song they played, and I quite like it. It's a sort of a Spanish thing. It's called Guitar Holiday. Have a listen to this, see what you think.

0: So there we are. A nice bit of Spanish sort of music there. Well, what do you reckon of that one, Tara?
1: I don't know if it's flamenco, but it sounds like that.
0: Yeah, it was a nice song, and they kept playing it when they was doing their test transmission. But sadly, the station didn't last very long from their own ship. They had a lot of technical difficulties, and I think it got impounded in the end for some reason. I don't know quite what happened, but it had a very short life in its own ship. But of course, they were on the air from the Radio Caroline ship for quite a while. As also this station, Radio Atlantis, that started off being played on Caroline, tapes and all that sort of thing. And then, of course, Atlantis got their own ship as well, and they sadly closed down on the 31st of August 1974. So we're going to play the theme tune for Atlantis, and of course, I'm sure you've guessed what it is. It's actually called Atlantis by the Shadows, which I know you like the Shadows, don't you, Tara?
1: Yes, I do.
0: Yeah, and this is one that my friend George plays on the guitar, and we're going to go and see him tomorrow, aren't we, at the New Bell?
1: Yes, maybe.
0: Yeah, maybe, so we're looking forward to that. We're looking forward to that, George and Sue, if you're listening. So let's play Atlantis in memory of Radio Atlantis, which was on the air, a ship from Belgium. And it was a great station. There was loads of old Radio Jackie people on there, like Dave Owen. And it was a great station, though sadly the signal wasn't that clear, really, in the UK. But the program content was absolutely amazing. So let's listen then to The Shadows with Atlantis.

So Radio Atlantis then came from the ship, the MV Janine. And what a good station it was. It was a marvellous atmosphere on there. There was Steve England and Debbie England. And there was loads of great people on there, I must say.

So the next song then, of course, is a theme tune from Radio North Sea International, which was written by Les Reed, and it was played by Les Reed and his orchestra. It's Man of Action. I'm sure this will bring back a lot of really great memories of Radio North Sea International. In my opinion, one of the best stations that ever came on the air.

0: Radio North Sea International, the multicoloured boat afloat, they used to call it. And it really was, because there was all the lovely pictures, all the different colours on the boat. And such great memories there from Radio North Sea International. They were on medium wave, short wave, and on FM as well. Wow.
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0: this is Keith Mardell inviting you to join me here on Big Al International this Sunday evening between 6pm and 8pm UK time. We'll relive some musical memories, have some flashback favourites, and one or two guilty pleasures along the way. So that's this Sunday, 6pm till 8pm. I hope you can join me. Let's make it a date, and don't be late.
1: 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And, of course, we'll do Who Said That? And in the last hour, we'll just mellow it down a bit and have some random lyrics. So join me, live and interactive on Big L International. This Sunday.
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4: Yes, and all being well, this particular show will be on Listen Again by sometime tomorrow, hopefully. Right, so the next one we're going to play tribute to, of course, is Radio Caroline, which started in 1964 and was the first English station to come on the air off the coast. And they stayed on the air up until 1980 when the boat sank, the Mi Amigo. And that was a real shame. Very, very moving moment when they started taking in water. And then they came back on the air, of course, in 1983 with a brand new ship to them anyway, the Ross Revenge, which they've still got, which is moored off of Mersey Island somewhere, I believe, in the Black Waters. And they're still on the air, of course, on the DAB, I think they are now, and also on the internet as well, and also on medium wave. So they're still going strong. And, of course, on August 31st, 1974, they were the only one who decided to stay on the air. So let's hear their theme tune.

So a tribute there to Radio Caroline, which is still going strong, I'm pleased to say. Right, the next one then is a tribute to Radio Veronica, which was on the air for a very, very long time, serving Holland, all in Dutch. Well, mostly, anyway. They did a couple of English broadcasts, but not many. And Radio Veronica, of course, also closed down on August the 31st, 1974. And although I'll be on the air on the 31st of August, of course, it's the Motown show, so I couldn't really do this feature in the Motown show, so I thought I'd better do it tonight. So we've got Peter Colwidgen, I believe he's... I'm not sure how to pronounce that. Peter Colwidgen. And this is one entitled Veronica Sorry.

So that was a tribute to Radio Veronica. Veronica, sorry. And of course, all the public were sorry that Veronica closed down, because they was on the air for so long. Many, many years. I can't remember exactly how long, but I know they were very popular in Holland particularly. So that song was in Dutch, but it was talking all about the various different DJs that were on there and all the records that they played and that sort of thing. So we're going to play now a record called Coming Home Baby, and this is Casey and the Sunshine. No, it's not Casey. Not Casey. Casey and the Pressure Group. Get it right. And this one was played on Veronica quite a lot. And I think R&I also played this tune as well, actually.

0: So that was Casey and the Pressy Crew with Coming Home Baby. One that was played on Veronica and some of the other stations as well. Featuring the Hammond organ. What a wonderful sound. I love the Hammond organ. So you're listening to Phil T here, and Tara's here as well. I'm not saying much at the moment because you weren't around, were you, in the in England in those times? So you missed. I'll tell you what, you missed out. It was really good. We had some wonderful times. You know, it was really good. But I believe you could hear one of the stations, couldn't you, in Trinidad?
1: Yeah, I think it was Radio Caroline.
0: Radio Caroline, yeah. Well, maybe you on some of the night times you might have been able to get it a little bit. Yeah, night times, yeah. Anyway, I'm sure that one will bring back many memories for our Dutch listeners out there. So we'll be back after the break with a song that was played on Radio North Sea International a lot. And it was actually part of an advert for UNICEF. And I'll tell you more about that after these.
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8: So, Tara, have a listen to the words of this next song, because they're really beautiful. This was a song that was played on R&I quite a lot, and it's something that we could certainly do with now. It's simply called Peace. I'm sure you'd agree with that, wouldn't you, Tara?
9: Yes, I would.
8: Yeah, with all these wars going on. So we're going to play Peter singing Peace, and it was played a lot on Radio North Sea International. Let's bring back the memories.

0: It makes me cry when I listen to that record. It brings back so many great memories of Radio North Sea International. And I don't know if you did you hear the words on that one, Tara?
1: Yes, I did.
0: Beautiful words, don't you think? Absolutely wonderful song. Right, so what we've got for you next, all you jingle fans, I hope you're going to enjoy this. We've got 6 minutes worth of Radio North Sea jingles, a tribute to Radio North Sea, and that will complete the feature for today. So I don't know whether we'll have time to play all of the requests that we got come in, but we'll see how we go, Eddie. If we don't play them all, we'll put them in for the show next Saturday. Okay, so here we go then, with 6 minutes worth of Radio North Sea jingles. Enjoy.

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1: 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So I hope you enjoyed that, all you R&I fans out there. 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
4: So we're both going to say a very good evening to my cousin Margaret. Hi, Margaret. And we've got a request for her, haven't we, Tara?
6: Not only that, Margaret was sent us something, and she said in 1964 she was on a ferry going to France. And she said, the captain said they were along the side of Radio Caroline.
4: Oh, so yeah.
6: They all went on deck and waved to them, and they waved back.
4: Oh, brilliant. I bet that was fantastic.
6: Yes, so she requested a song.
4: Yeah, you're a bit quiet, by the way.
6: So she requested the song, Sherry by the Four Tops.
4: No, the Four Seasons. You're getting your seasons and your tops mixed up, dearie. Anyway,
6: sorry about that, Margaret.
4: Let's play it especially for you, Margaret. Brings back great memories for me too.

0: So that was the Four Seasons, especially for Cousin Margaret, and also for Sherry. You want to say hi to Sherry, Tara?
1: Hi, Sherry. Hope you're having a good time there in Trinidad.
0: Yeah.
1: And I'm sure you like the song.
0: Yeah, I'm sure you like that one as well. Right, so we're going to play another one for Margaret then. We've got to rush on because we're going to try and fit in as many as we can. This is Blueberry Hill, Fats Domino. It's not who you said, Margaret. It's Fats Domino.

Okay, that was for Cousin Margaret. We've got to rush on with a request for Patricia over there in Munich. And this is Life is for Living from Barclay James Harvest.

So that's a Barclay James Harvest, especially for Patricia. I can't find the other record that you wanted, Patricia. I'm going to have another look in a minute. But so far, I can't find it. So we're going to do the competition. So we had a correct answer from Anita. She was first in. Anita in Epsom, well done. Claire in Nottingham also got it right, and so did Charles over there in Wanstead. Ronnie Dulwich also got it right, and so did Patricia in Munich. So you might want to know what it is. It was, in fact, a Sacrifice from Elton John.

So that was the competition. Sacrifice from Elton John. 1979. And one more quickly to fit in for Patricia. It's Status Quo with Whatever You Want.

0: Okay, got to fade that one down. Really sorry, we've run out of time, so we're going to finish off with a record from The Shadows. It's The Wonderful Land. So, Tara, you want to say bye-zy-bye?
1: Bye to everyone. It was nice being back.
0: Yep, okay, and I'll be back Monday. I'm not sure if you'll be here, will you, Tara?
1: Yes, I think I would.
0: Yeah, oh, okay, well, we'll both see you on Monday in that case. Take care, God bless. Coming up next is Mike Marwick's Rock and Roll Saturday. Tara, keep listening to Big L, and love and peace to you all. Bye-bye now.

tonight with the original version of Do I Diddy Diddy by the American group called The Exciters and Fats Domino's Lazy Lady. Bit of the old summertime cold tonight. You know what it's like. You sit well back from your radio, you shouldn't catch it. But you know what it's like. Itchy throat, watery eyes. I'll get Hughie Smith to tell you all about it. Well, there's a good idea. Sing me the song.

Seeger at his rocking best, some old-time rock and roll. And Huey Smith and the Clowns before that, Rocking Pneumonia and the Boogie Woogie Flu. What a great song. Part one, there's actually a part two, but we're not going to play that one tonight. Welcome to Rock and Roll Saturday, if you have just tuned in. 2 hours of classic rock and roll. And here's one from 1962 from the Jarmels. Quite a bit of soap.

This was Summer, right? Jan and Dean, it was a B-side of the first Surf City. Remember Surf City from the early 60s? Well, that's the B-side. It's called She's My Summer Girl. Before that, we had a track from Buddy Holly from an album issued by MCA Records back in 1980, a compilation of songs called Rock On With Buddy and a song called Rock Around With Ollie V. I thought we might keep the album out, maybe play another one, possibly even two tracks from that. And right at the beginning of that trio of rock and roll goodies, the Jarmels, a little piece of soap.

minutes and 4 seconds of great rock and roll by a group called The Videos and a song from 1958 called Trickle Trickle. Thanks to Richard Ford for suggesting that. That is an absolutely excellent song. One which I have played, I think, probably for you before on the programme. Happy to play it again. Before that, little Richard, by the light of the silvery moon, started off that trio of rock and roll goodies with Lord Rockham's 11, also from 1958, and the song called Hootsmon. Now then, something from Brenda Lee.

definitely, of course. That's all you got to do. Interesting little extended bit in the middle. No idea what the system did then. No idea how to fix it if it does it again. Hopefully it won't. The original Little Miss Dynamite, of course, from an album called What Great Songs You Sang, Miss Dynamite. That's all you got to do. Here's an interesting one from a guy called Little Millet and his Creoles.

interesting story around surrounding that one. Little Millet and his Creole's Rich Woman. I was down in London a few years ago to see JD McPherson in a one-off concert in the 100 Club. Met a DJ doing a warm-up before he came on. French DJ, excellent stuff. Great pile of original 45s, which that one was one. So I had a chat with him, found out what it was, thought, definitely got to play that one. So I've played it a couple of times since then. Little Millet, as I say. This is Jackie Wilson. Bit of solo through rock and roll.

so many great songs, didn't she? Jackie DeShannon. I think that's my favourite one of it. Her favourite songs. The one, of course, which the Searchers thought was a pretty good song too, and recorded. Needles and Pins. Jackie DeShannon. And Jackie wasn't before that, from an album called Higher and Higher, and the song called I Get the Sweetest Feeling.

It is, and Charlie Fox. La-di-da, I love you. What a great song. If you were singing a different song along to that one, so was I, but I think that one came first. To say, brother and sister, Inez and Charlie Fox, la-di-da, I love you. And before that, Jackie DeShannon. Needles and Pins. Come a, down, and some Neil Sedaka now.

something so unique about these New Orleans recordings. That's a guy called Raymond Lewis from an album called The Soul of New Orleans, Volume 2. And the song called I'm Gonna Put Some Hurt on You. The album was called It Will Stand. Raymond Lewis, as I say. One before that, Neil Sedaka, Breaking Up Is Hard to Do. Now and then, a double play from Elvis Presley.

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1: Double helping of Mr. Presley there. Little sister from Elvis Presley. And before that was, of course, Elvis Presley again. And the song called Good Luck Charm. Slowing it down a bit.
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Fabulous stuff. Getting some good suggestions of songs from various people. We're sort of searching through the vaults to see what you can find them all. Right now, though, we've got Sarah Vaughan.

0: case of taking us up to the top of the hour, as are crashing all the way through the top of the hour, complete with the cavalry there. Brilliant stuff. The Piltdown Men. 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
1: And now, ladies and gentlemen, another hour of fabulous flashbacks.
0: 1 hour down and 1 hour still to go.

Rock and Roll Saturday, let the good times roll. And Shirley and Lee back in 1960 confirming that would be the case, let the good times roll. Starting at the top of the hour was, of course, Chuck Berry and Johnny B. Goode, his best known song. Rock and Roll Saturday, welcome to hour number two. It's 2 hours of rock and roll each and every week. And here come the Who.

0: left to rock. How about you?
1: Two of my favourite voices combining on one single. Dinah Washington and Rook Benson, of course. The rock. He always went down when he, very well when he came to Glasgow. Oh, yeah. Rook Benson, Dinah Washington, and A Rocking Good Way, and The Who before that, and the kids are all live. Saying hi to Gary Livesey. Nice to hear from you. You've actually asked for the two Beatles tracks, which I don't have with me in the studio tonight, which is not good. I know. I'll see if I can find one of them for next week. But right now, though, how about the one I have got in the studio, which I thought would do rather nicely. Let's have the Beatles and their version of a song written by Larry Williams. It's called Dizzy Miss Lizzie.

had the Beatles before that, and a song written by Larry Williams called Dizzy Miss Lizzie, and then I thought we'd play a track by Larry Williams, the man who wrote it, and his version of the song called Slow Down. Rock and Roll Saturday, well into the second hour now, getting some good suggestions for songs. Not going to be able to get them all tonight, mainly because I haven't got half the songs that are being suggested, but never mind, if I haven't got them here, I will try and find them for next week. Right now, let's have some Slim Harpo.

Must be one of my all-time favourite 45s. Dion, of course, must have about half a dozen copies of that one on 45s and on albums too. The one called Run Around Sue, that particular version is taken from the film called The Wonders, if you remember that one. Who did we have before that? Larry Williams? We had Slim Harpo and a song called Got Love If You Want It. Saying hi to one or two people coming in. Nice to see so many people coming in on Facebook page. To Marion Murietti. Have I pronounced that correctly? Murietta. I think that's correct. I'm not quite sure where you are. I think you're probably in the USA. If you are, let me know. It'd be nice to know where you are. Got a few listeners over there. And all over the world as well. It's good to have listeners all over the world. Rock and Roll Saturday. Let's have something from Skeeter Davis.

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I'll do anything he wants me to do. One of two songs I was considering playing. I thought, which one will I play? The answer is, we're going to play both.

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It's probably my favourite song from Doris Troy. What are you going to do about it? And so short it is too. Tell me, baby. 1 minute and 46 seconds long is the answer. Changing the tempo slightly, this is Neil Diamond.

Shirelles, of course. What a sweet thing that was. Neil Diamond. And a song taken from a CD called Cliff. Heard them here first. I actually heard it first on the old Radio Scotland ship back in 1966. The song called I'll Come Running. Lovely song, too. Sing hi to Tommy and Sarah. I'll get it up on the screen here. We share one screen for various jobs, you see. Anyway, Tommy and Sarah got in touch at the beginning of the programme. 1621, they got in touch with 1821, they got in touch with the programme. You're 21 minutes late and starting. Never mind, I'll let you off. You see, we've just had visitors this afternoon. Our daughter Maureen's two friends, Kevin and Lauren. We're over here for the Fringe in Edinburgh, all the way from LA. That'll be Largs. No, it isn't. I think it's probably Los Angeles. And you see, you're now savouring the delights of Cumbernauld after their visit to Stirling Castle. Quite an adventure going around Scotland very quickly. Anyway, they're very nice ambassadors from the States, and our suggestion tonight also comes from the States for Kevin and Lauren, and also Tommy and Sarah. You suggested Roy Orbison and one called The Crowd. I go.

playing some very relaxed songs from the rock and roll era tonight. Roy Orbison, The Crowd, suggested by Tommy and Sarah for Kevin and Lauren from Los Angeles. And interestingly enough, it's nice to hear from Marion Morietta saying I'm in Lakewood, California. So there we are, we're definitely monopolising the airwaves in that part of the world today. Good to have you company. Who did we play? We played Roy Orbison, The Crowd, The Beach Boys, and I thought it'd be nice to play that one following The Crowd. The song called The Warmth of the Sun, and then we had Eddie Cochran, Three Steps to Heaven.

John and Phil, the Everly Brothers. And the song which I always think of is WB1, the very first Warner Brothers single issued in the UK back in 1960. Warner Brothers 1, Kathy's Clown. Now then, haven't had any Phil Spector so far. Let's have this track from Darlene Love.

There's one I haven't played for ages. The Sunny Trills and the Checkmates and Black Pearl. Before that, Darling Love and Zippity Doodah. And how are we doing? Losing track of where we are. Everly Brothers before that. Kathy Spann, I've already said that, haven't I? Final track from Buddy Holly.

That's what we've been doing for the last couple of hours. Having a little party in the studio here. Oh. Sam Cooke having a party. Felt enjoying myself. Going to finish off with something slightly different tonight. I thought, well, since we've got lots of listeners from the west coast of America tonight, that's rather nice. Route 66, Nelson Riddle. I used to watch this on TV when it was on. Was it George Shakira? Anyway, that's it from Rock and Roll Saturday. Back next Saturday night. Same sort of mix, probably. Hope you can join me then. Have a great week. Check out the Facebook page, which is Rock and Roll Saturday. Rock apostrophe N, apostrophe Roll Saturday. 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I'll see you next week.

A very good morning to you. This is Kev Reid on Big L International this Sunday morning. So my thanks to Mike Marwick for the last couple of hours. He's had you spinning on your heels with a great couple of hours of rock and roll songs. And now we'll get you smooching with an hour of love songs on Big L.

It's a lie, a fantasy we create about people and places as we'd like them to be. But you know what truth is? It's that little baby you're holding, and it's that man you fought with this morning, the same one you're going to make love with tonight.

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